0: deal. WNCR Columbus. It's Dave and Jimmy. Get her out of here. Get the smooth jazz out. It's Red, White, and Boom night. And we're doing a lot of things.
1: Oh, my God. That's breaking news.
0: It is breaking news. Come here.
1: This must be really important.
0: Yes, this is McKinley, our continuous Taylor Swift stalker. What's going on?
2: She just got married. I'm so excited. She got married 33 minutes ago, and there's a sign outside of MSG where it said just auntie married, so it's like TNT.
1: Who'd she marry?
2: She married Travis Kelce.
1: No way.
2: Yes, and they wore Christian Dior and Christian Louboutins that were custom made, and I'm so excited. And they had their brothers as their best man and man of honor, and oh my gosh.
1: Who was the, who officiated?
2: Adam Sandler, of all people, unfortunately. But don't worry, we'll work on it.
1: Oh, that's
2: beautiful.
1: Hysterical.
2: It was a forest scene. There was pink and white and forest green all over, and all the people had to put their phones in a special box that had an emblem on it, and they put it in a locked box and everything, and they had to come in like SUVs, but only her SUV was white, just like a white dress, and oh my gosh.
1: So she's officially married.
2: She's officially off the market.
1: Let me ask you this. When I was on Insta earlier, I saw all kinds of renderings from the inside. Was it all AI?
2: It's all AI.
1: So
2: all
1: we have phones, no idea what the inside looked
2: no
1: like.
2: No phones were allowed in MSG since Tuesday.
1: It was like some girl looked like she was working there. Like, nope. This is what I get to do for Taylor. That's all BS?
2: No, absolutely not. No.
0: So our top story as of now, it's official. They're married. It's all legal.
2: Yes, it's so exciting.
0: Because they were saving their virginity until tonight.
2: Yes, she is going to finally lose her virginity tonight. I'm so excited.
0: And he will pound her pelvis into baby
1: She will never
0: powder.
1: Dance the same again.
0: She'll lose a leg tonight.
2: Hopefully, because he has a third leg.
1: What okay. would you give? All right. What would you give to be there at the reception right now?
2: I would literally do anything in this world. Literally.
1: Do you like, kill somebody?
2: Yes, absolutely.
1: Would you kill two people?
2: What?
1: Would you kill two people?
2: Absolutely.
1: All right, Livia, Kelce, get up here a second.
0: All right, we're going to be doing two things tonight. We'll be covering that stuff happening out of New York City. A lot of people are interested. And we will also have an amazing fireworks display. Let's let the music do the talking. This is WNCI. This is

0: 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This is WNCI at Boom Central, brought to you by Kemba Financial Credit Union. Jimmy, how you feeling? It's a little better than it was earlier.
1: Feel good, man. Kelsey and I did the parade earlier, and I thought it was going to be so hot that it would be me and Kelsey alone on that parade route. It was packed.
0: Oh, cool.
1: It was packed. So I'm very, very happy with that. Kelsey kept insisting on throwing out candy, and with her athletic ability, she probably took out three eyes with the dumb suckers we threw. What?
2: All of this is a lie.
0: It's a lie.
2: He wants to bring the candy. I say every year, I refuse to throw the candy. It's against the rules of the parade.
0: Right.
2: But still, we're throwing candy, and then when I accidentally hit a child, what's wrong with you? You gotta throw better. I didn't want to throw the candy, buddy.
0: You hit a kid?
2: Well,
0: you hit a kid with candy.
2: Their foot.
0: Okay. Oh, okay.
2: Big deal.
0: That's better.
2: Meanwhile, he's trying to get another mic.
1: She hit a kid in the head, and I'm like, you just hit that kid.
2: Yes. That's a lie.
1: No, that's not a lie. And I said, you just hit that kid in the head. She goes, oh, and she shrugged it off.
2: No, I did not. I swear. I didn't want to throw the candy anyway, Jimmy.
1: Swear on your mom's eyes. She shrugged it off.
2: So annoying from that moment I saw him.
0: I got two more hours before my brain turns to jello, okay?
1: Truth.
0: This is information. We want to get you in and out of the city in a safe way. Here's traffic from Johnny Hill.
3: Thank you, Dave. Getting into downtown fairly easy right now on the freeways. If you're up on the north side, no, you're not imagining that. It's a little rain that is moving through, but it is all north of Ohio State at the moment. So we're looking pretty good once you get into a downtown Columbus. Just give yourself plenty of time to find a spot to park. Several roads closed downtown until tomorrow morning or Monday morning. Just remember, as you're coming into town. I'm Johnny Hill with Red, White, and Boom Traffic at WNCI.

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7: All right. WNCI, it's Dave and Jimmy. Our exclusive Red, White, and Boom coverage will continue till fireworks, and afterwards, Jimmy and I will not get off the air. We just keep going and going and going.
8: We're less than 2 hours from the first shot. Pretty there, cool. Brother.
7: Time to bring some authentic information in. We're going to talk to Doug Price here. Hi, Doug, by the way.
9: Hi. There. Hey.
7: Doug is the Ohio Commission co-chair of America 250. Doug has to oversee a lot of the official stuff going on. You were at Post Malone last night.
9: We were there. Tens of thousands of fans. Almost everybody in red, white, and blue. High energy. It was a hell of a lot of fun. Oops, am I allowed to say that?
7: Yeah. You're allowed to say that.
8: You can say energy.
9: All right.
7: Okay. We don't start until it's a hell of a lot of fun.
9: There you go.
7: So tonight, you got, obviously, this is Red, White, and Boom. Where do we move from here with America 250?
9: This is amazing. It's been a year-long celebration, but I just want to say this, too. I've been all over the country. I just got back from Washington, where they launched the big deal last week. I've been in Boston, Philadelphia, the East Coast. Nowhere does it as good as Ohio, as well as Ohio, and nowhere does it better than right here in Central Ohio and Columbus. I've been part of the 250 thing now for arguably 250 years, but we do it better here than anywhere. You guys are in the center of it, so thanks for adding the vibe and the celebration to this thing.
7: Did you know Mr. Price here has a lineage that goes back to... Tell us.
8: Stop it.
9: Yeah, a signer of the Declaration of Independence 250 years ago, my great-great-great, 8 times grandfather. And then, as we were talking earlier, off the air. On the other side, a lot of us came over just in the last, you know, immigrants, and that's part of the strength of America and Columbus, which is so cool.
8: What was the signer's name?
9: His name was John Hart. He was from New Jersey, and then later they moved west. One of the things we're doing here, and so excited to be right here in the shadow of the Veterans Memorial and Museum, because something that's never been done anywhere else before, and we're doing it in Ohio, we're marking all 7,000 veteran patriot graves, men, women, African Americans, Native Americans,
7: everyone.
9: Indians too. It's never been done in any other state, and they're calling us saying, why are you doing it? How are you doing it? We're doing it in Ohio.
8: How are you doing it? Like, where are you gonna have it out in the yard here, or what are you gonna do? How do you mark their graves?
9: Believe it or not, we have ground-penetrating radar finding some of these that have been lost, and we're uniting historic groups and the SAR, Sons of American Revolution, Daughters of American Revolution, all over the state, and we're doing a ceremony here on Veterans Day in November.
8: Ah, that's cool.
7: So your job ain't done this weekend. You keep going and going.
9: We're going and going. Ohio is the center of the history of this country. Even before Ohio was a state, we had a Revolutionary War fort. Few miles east of here in Tuscarawas County, we were there rededicating the tomb. Believe it or not, the tomb of the unknown soldier of the Revolution is in Ohio.
10: I did not know that. So you're a son of the Revolution.
9: There we are. Yep.
10: That's pretty
7: and
10: cool.
7: And you're a different son.
10: I am a different son. Dave calls me that every day. I'm a son of the Greek Revolution. My great papu, he signed the declaration that you always have to have fries with gyros.
9: Poli kalo agapi mo.
10: Get out of here.
7: Doug, it's wonderful meeting you. I wish you well in everything you got to do over the next couple months. America 250, definitely a part of Red, White, and Boom. In the meantime, the party continues. This is WNCI.

0: 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Sponsors make this thing happen, so our thanks to Kemba Financial Credit Union and Dutchess. We have information and entertainment. We're due a Taylor Swift update in a couple minutes, but right now, more importantly, traffic. Here's traffic man Johnny Hill.
1: Didn't think I was more important than her. Downtown traffic, not too bad right now. If you're still coming in, we do see some rain moving across the north side of the city right now, but that is going to skirt to the east here and stay away from downtown. So just be careful as you're making your way around. Again, watch folks trying to head to a parking spot here if you're still heading into downtown. I'm Johnny Hill with Red, White, and Boom Traffic, WNCI.

0: official Red, White, and Boom radio station, Sabrina Carpenter. She has something to do with the story and the updates of Taylor Swift.
1: She was at Taylor Swift's wedding, and Taylor Swift was married exactly 58 minutes ago.
2: Okay. Hey, let me ask you something. Who is the most... This is McKinley giving us the Taylor Swift update. He's staying on every second of this. Who was the most surprising person that you
1: Adam saw? Sandler. How did he get to be able to be officiate that? Like, how?
2: Kelsey, grab a mic here. I got one. Go ahead.
3: Travis Kelsey was in Happy Gilmore, too.
2: Oh, that was the deal.
1: So?
2: That was the deal.
3: Formed a friendship.
1: I did forget about that one.
2: Who else was there?
1: Carly Kloss was not there, but she pretended to be there. Also, Camila Cabello was there, and Gigi Hadid was there, and Hugh Grant was there.
2: Well, we expect all that.
1: I know.
2: What's a big surprise? Anybody?
1: MGK was there.
2: Get out of here.
1: Yes, he was.
2: Get out of here.
1: MGK was there.
0: He loves him.
2: How did he get...
1: He's friends with Travis Kelsey. They both grew up in the Cleveland area. Yes.
2: Oh, my God.
0: Okay.
1: I'm so excited for Ohioans right now.
2: That's pretty funny. That is pretty funny.
1: This is amazing. This is the best thing to ever happen.
2: Did you see the guy that was on TMZ? I could talk for hours, but we'll talk to you later.
0: Okay,
2: we'll got other stuff to do right now, but I'll talk to you off the air, and I want to hear your opinion on the guy that was on TMZ, who everything he gave them was wrong, apparently. He's a memorabilia collector. Remember that?
0: Oh, he threw us off,
2: Anthony,
0: didn't he?
2: The guy that gave
0: We'll talk to them. All right, so if you're listening, tonight we're going to host a fireworks show. We're going to have a damn good time. We're going to get these little Taylor Swift updates. Now, limited commercials. In this case, we're going to take 90 seconds. 90 seconds starting now.
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1: WNCI, it's Dave and Jimmy, it's McKinley, it's Kelsey, it's the entire air staff. We're here to get you to Red, White, and Boom. 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We're going to have a great, entertaining time. And without our sponsors, we couldn't put this on. So our thanks to Experience Columbus, Pepsi, a whole lot of that going down tonight, and NBC4. 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

0: official Red, White, and Boom radio station, WNCI. It's Dave, Kalen, Jimmy Jam, and our Kelsey Webb here. You don't hear a lot of parade reviews in the media, but this one's different.
1: This one was a biggie. Biggest one I've seen.
2: It was... Well, that's saying something. It was actually very fun. Great parade. Thank you, by the way, Ford. Kelsey and I always ask for a cool car. And they have, like, all the military dudes sitting in these,
1: Mustangs,
2: we were convertibles. They're nice. Every year we're like, can we get something big? So they always put us in a Bronco. So thank you to them.
1: Oh, they were so nice. So, but first, of course, Jimmy immediately wants to sit on top of the car, like on the little stanchion where the roof, like, oh, I don't want to sit up there. Kelsey, get up here. You got this. You know, we were going to fall off.
0: Did you actually throw a piece of candy at a kid and hit him?
1: I hit them in the foot. Jimmy says head. You say potato. No, I say potato. It was a foot.
2: I'm not joking either. She dinked him in the head. It's all right.
0: Are one of our clients going to come to us, Morgan and Morgan, or you know.
2: Oh.
0: I was in a parade. Some chick hit me in the head. He hit me in the head with a piece of Brock's candy. Yeah. I got to get a dog.
2: Top Dog might come to his aid on that.
0: Okay.
2: What was it? A little Smartie?
1: A Smartie. It won't do damage.
2: I'm on the parade, and I see a Smartie.
0: And that's Parade Review. Part of Red, White, and Boom. Let's get to some great music. Huntrix and Golden.
2: I can't walk. Now I can't see straight.
0: This is WNCI.
2: Oh, that's Smartie. That was aimed at you the whole way.

0: WNCI and Miley Cyrus. A little bit of technology news here. Our new Boom Central is right next to a temporary Verizon cell tower. They pulled a couple of them downtown. I don't even know if they're a sponsor. I don't care. What I'm saying is, I remember a time when Red, White, and Boom would happen and we'd have to wait a solid hour to get one photo out of downtown.
1: I remember when Red, White, and Boom would happen and we didn't have cell phones.
0: I remember when etchings were done by Keurig. Anyways, yeah, just drawings, like courtroom drawings of the fireworks. If you do take a great picture, you can share the hashtag WNCIBoom or hashtag Boom26. If you have a really good picture, Jimmy@DaveAndJimmy.com.
1: There you go.
0: A quick break, and by a quick break, I mean 90 seconds, and we're back. WNCI. And Johnny Hill.
2: Thank you, Dave. Not much happening on the freeways. Pretty easy drive into downtown if you're still trying to make it for the fireworks. Just give yourself time to find a spot to park. Of course, we've got restrictions up on Broad Street, on Marconi, on the Rich and Town Street downtown. So just be aware of those as you're making your way in. There's 71 at 315, still a good through Ohio State. So is 71 North coming up from Grove City. I'm Johnny Hill with Red, White, and Boom traffic on WNCI.
0: WNCI, it's Dave and Jimmy. Red, White, and Boom brought to you by NBC4, Pepsi, and WNCI. A quick note about the weather. It's still technically hot, but it feels so much better.
1: I mean, it's still like 91. It feels like it's 70 out here.
0: It feels great.
1: I don't know why. I mean, obviously, sun's going down, but compared to what it was earlier,
0: yeah,
1: it was Satan's sack on your face. It feels so much better now. I mean, we feel very comfortable out here. I'm not sweating.
0: Great.
1: Kelsey, the all-time sweater of the world, is not. Are you still sweating?
0: And she's
1: picking wedgies in front of us and stuff.
0: Girl.
1: This is gross.
0: Who ever thought the girl on the morning show was the most inappropriate?
1: Oh, most.
0: I would like to thank a very special person, and I'm going to give you a 10-second story. When the technical people from our station, Greg and Grant, got into their van today to come down to Red, White, and Boom,
1: It
0: instantly died. It died. The van died.
1: No.
0: They had to pull it into a parking lot. And guess what? They pulled it into a parking lot across from a place called Collision Solution. Oh. Alex and company fixed the van on the spot.
1: Did you have to push the van, Grant?
0: Yeah, they had to push it a bit.
1: I bet you might have sweat an ounce or two.
0: That's amazing. So Alex and everyone at Collision Solution, you saved America.
1: I did.
0: Now, Somber and Homewrecker from WNCI.

0: WNCI, we are live down at Boom Central. Oh my God, Kelsey, we are just over an hour away.
1: And there's a breeze.
0: Remember, this morning we had Earl on the show.
1: Yep.
0: And he said he wasn't worried about the heat. He was worried about the wind. We need a little bit of wind to make this work.
1: Oh, my gosh. Right? Everything Earl wanted happened.
0: I know.
1: He manifested it.
0: Well, let's not count our chickens quite yet.
1: Okay.
0: But there is a breeze. It feels cool. You got time to get down here. And the fireworks will look beautiful with this little breeze tonight.
1: Am I the only one that didn't know you had to have wind for the smoke?
0: Yes, you are.
1: I had...
0: Oh, all right, let's play some music.
1: I was today years old.
0: Let's play some music.

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1: WNCI, it's our Red, White, and Boom coverage. We'll go right up till game time. We'll play some fireworks. You'll have a good time. We'll try to get you home nice, safe, and comfortable. We do have an update.
2: Yeah, why is everybody around our stage jumping up and down?
3: Here is a picture. A picture leaked of Taylor at her wedding, and she looks beautiful.
2: Let me see.
3: Shockingly, she's wearing white.
2: Well, duh.
3: I know, it's a veil, and it's this big ball gown almost thing, and she has like this beautiful strap on each side of her shoulder, and Travis
2: and he's got a tuxedo. Who would have thought a gorilla could fit in a tuxedo?
3: And they're both holding a glass of white wine, and oh my gosh, everyone looks beautiful.
2: Yeah.
3: Oh, stop it. They're so pretty, and
2: Who's
3: and
2: that? Sabrina Carpenter?
3: Sabrina Carpenter? Yeah, she was invited, duh.
2: She looks like she's the best, what's it called, maid of honor?
3: She's just in the crowd.
2: No, who's the maid of honor, by the way?
3: The man of honor?
2: Maid of honor.
3: Maid of honor. No, it was Austin Swift was her man of honor. Her brother.
2: Oh, jeez.
3: And then Travis's brother, Jason, was his best man.
1: Okay, McKinley, who I thank for this update. Are you guessing that they're playing music at Madison Square Garden right now?
3: Oh, yes, she's also performing with Stevie Nicks.
1: And she's, well...
2: Oh, she's going to perform at her own wedding? How stupid.
3: Yes, it's like a fun karaoke thing.
2: You know,
3: like,
2: those two...
3: Not?
2: Travis probably grabbed the back of her head when they got to the wedding cake and just the whole face into it. Not like we would do, just a little bit. And then she probably dumped some $8,000 bottle of champagne over his head.
1: Thank you. Okay.
3: One of the
1: two men you just heard, it was telling the truth, and the other was making stuff up.
2: No, I'm telling you.
1: So, congratulations to the Kelseys. Here's Taylor Kelce with Shake It Off on WNCI.
2: I heard she's taking his name.

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0: WNCI, her name is Ray. That is, where is my husband? This is important to know. If you bring kids downtown and something happens, there are lost child tents manned by the Columbus police throughout Red, White, and Boom. If you went to redwhiteandboom.org, you can see exactly where they are. Pay no attention to the fact that Kelsey purposely dropped her kids off there.
1: She's an outlier.
0: All right. That's a stupid suffer. She loves her kids. She really does. One last look at traffic before we blow this thing and do Red, White, and Boom. Here's Johnny Hill.
2: Thanks, Dave. Traffic into downtown. Still fairly light right now in all directions. Just forget, don't stop on the side of the freeways to watch the fireworks. You're going to find plenty of roads closed downtown, unfortunately, until tomorrow morning. So be prepared to find an extra spot to park if you're still heading down. That includes Marconi down from West Broad all the way down through the Riverfront District and Bicentennial Park. I'm Johnny Hill with traffic on Red, White, and Boom at WNCI.

0: WNCI, our Red, White, and Boom coverage continues. I asked around. It's the 44th boom?
1: It's the 40th. Kelsey, didn't Earl say next year's 45? Yeah, so this is 44.
0: It's the 44th. Without our sponsors, we couldn't have anything. So, our thanks to Renajon. That's perfect for this show. 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And limited commercial interruption, which means I'm going to tell you exactly 90 seconds from now, we're back. WNCI. Yeah.
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0: WNCI, it's Dave and Jimmy leading up the Red, White, and Boom. And we have a special guest star, Jimmy. We're talking to the person who actually put our soundtrack together.
1: Yes, his name's Mike. And the way we got him over here, I put a plate of cookies out in front of us, and he was like Santa. He just showed up the second I put the cookies out.
8: That's not true.
0: Hello, Mike. How are you?
8: I'm pretty good, Dave.
0: Well, I know you got to burn a lot of calories to make a soundtrack. Is there anything about the soundtrack you could tell us about? I mean, give me an exclusive detail of something we're just about to hear.
8: Well, you look, and then a single boom.
1: Wait a minute. What's the grand finale going to be? Can you let us in on that secret?
8: Oh, I need water.
0: Ladies and gentlemen, Mike McCoy, our boss, also the author of the soundtrack, you're going to hear in less than an hour. Here's Lizzo from WNCI.

0: things that I've got.
1: Red, White, and Boom, WNCI, they just go together. Our coverage is not only the soundtrack, getting you in and out of the city, having a good time, but today we're also chasing this story from New York City.
2: Breaking news.
3: I know, Taylor Swift got engaged. No, sorry, Taylor Swift got married.
2: Oh, get she, it right,
1: she
2: buddy.
1: She went all the way.
3: I know.
1: So what do we know so far?
3: She wore a Christian Dior dress, she had Christian Louboutins, and she had Cartier, and Adam Sandler was her officiant.
1: And that's not a gag.
3: No, that's legitimate. Oh, also Travis Kelce was there.
1: Somewhere.
2: What
1: yeah.
2: did he wear?
1: Somewhere.
3: He wore clothes.
2: That doesn't matter. Did he have
3: care about him at all?
2: Are the what's it called? Louboutins.
3: Yeah, Christian Louboutins.
2: Are they the red bottoms?
3: Yes.
2: Did he wear those shoes? Because guys
3: yes.
2: wear them too.
3: I know.
2: Did he wear those?
3: Yeah, he had those, and he wore Christian Dior.
2: No, right, see, so you do know.
1: Just yes. an observation. I wish them well, and I hope they stay married forever. But if they ever break
3: don't
1: up,
3: even. Don't
1: watch
3: even.
1: Out for the greatest album of all time.
3: Stop. No, we are not going to ask or really even hope for the demise. That is so sexist, Dave.
1: No.
3: You've been hanging out with
1: imagine,
3: Jimmy Jimmy.
1: No, no, imagine the guitar riff on the I Divorced Travis
3: Stop.
1: Album.
3: No.
2: I would hate
3: no.
2: it.
3: No, no. She's happy. She's wonderful. That's what we hope for her. And we're all not right. even going to think that way.
2: I divorced them because I can't walk anymore. One week of
3: Stop.
2: Sex was plenty.
3: I know. She would be so happy.
1: She's on vacation in a walker. Just yeah.
3: Oh, yes.
2: Was Sabrina Carpenter her maid of honor? Because that's what it looked like from
3: no,
2: the pictures
3: so
2: I saw.
3: Her man of honor was her brother, Austin Swift, and then Jason Kelce.
2: Of course,
3: she's
2: going to do something silly like a man
3: Jason
2: of
3: Kelce
2: honor.
3: Jason Kelce was his best man, but Sabrina Carpenter was there. And she looked so cute. She was in a gold dress.
2: Is she going to sing Sabrina tonight?
3: Supposedly she's
2: Everyone
3: singing.
2: There is going to get on stage
3: oh,
2: and sing, aren't
3: absolutely.
2: They?
3: It's going to be like karaoke hour. It's great.
2: And then will she make a documentary out of this and we'll see it all? Yes.
3: I hope so, and I'll buy 20 copies.
2: I think it's obscene if she makes a documentary of it, yet I'll watch it.
1: Yes.
3: Yes, you will.
2: I know.
3: We'll have a viewing party.
1: McKinley, our thanks to you. Now let's let's close our eyes unless we're driving. And imagine Sabrina Carpenter at Madison Square Garden right now.

0: WNCI, it's Dave and Jimmy bringing you up to game time for Red, White, and Boom. I must say, every year we sweat out the hour-to-hour forecast and wondering what the hell's going to happen. I think we're about to get lucky.
1: With the weather?
0: The weather.
1: I wasn't worried about anything.
0: I was.
1: Worried about? Stop
0: it. Four in the afternoon, my dashboard said 100, and I was like, how are we going to pull this off?
1: Oh, you mean the temperature.
0: Everything.
1: Yeah, it's perfect night. Perfect night tonight. I have a, we're in a new location this year. We're literally in the shadow of Veterans Memorial, the new beautiful vet.
0: It is beautiful.
1: And we're 50 yards from the entrance right there.
0: Uh-huh.
1: And we love our new location. And we're at a big, giant party here. It's a big, you know, Pepsi client party, whatever,
0: right.
1: our clients. And one person here does not like the music we're playing.
0: Okay.
1: And she keeps coming over to me. She wants us to play Dixie Chicks and Creed.
0: Together?
1: Well, she'd like that back-to-back.
0: That would be fantastic.
1: And I told her no, I wasn't going to do that. And then she came up here and she goes, are you Jimmy from Dave and Jimmy? And I go, I am. And she goes, no way. And I go, yeah. I said, do you listen to us? And she goes, no. That was great.
0: I don't. So you say she's not going to get her songs.
1: She's not getting her songs. Okay. No,
0: we're going to take a limited commercial break. That means 90 seconds. You may hear Dixie Chicks or Creed on WNCI.

0: Let's see. 25-ish minutes away from Red, White, and Boom. We talked about someone before we went to the break. Jimmy, have you found that someone?
1: I found her. This is Summer. And Summer's from, where are you from? Orient? Is that what you said?
2: Orient, Ohio.
1: Yeah, kind of out in the sticks. And you were demanding two songs. You didn't like the songs we're playing, right?
2: No, absolutely not.
1: Right. So you were demanding two songs that you would like to hear since you're at our party. What were those songs?
2: Either a song by Creed, the famous band, or the Dixie Chicks.
1: So you want to hear the Dixie Chicks and Creed.
0: You are so lucky. Jimmy, in his godlike behavior, feels benevolent today. Ladies and gentlemen, a WNCI first, Creed and Dixie Chicks together. Together. Turn it up. No, turn it up. Don't turn it up so I can catch all of it. I want to hear the Chicks and I want to hear Creed. Yes. Yes. Rock and country.
1: Oh, that sounds so good. Do you love it?
2: It's a mashup I've definitely never heard before. I'll say that.
0: You're right.
1: Okay. Have we had enough?
0: Okay,
1: we've had enough. Summer, that was your request. Now you can enjoy the rest of the night, okay?
0: Thanks for your requested dedication. Two songs back to back. And now Harry Styles on WNCI.

0: 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That's WNCI. Without our sponsors, we couldn't put this on. NBC4, Pepsi, our thanks to you, the Central Ohio Ford dealers and Meyer. Also, Mountain Dew. The Mountain Dew people brought their Mountain Dew.
1: Mountain Dude.
0: The Mountain Dude was here.
1: Wait, how about this? You want to hear something funny?
2: Oh, it's a mess. So, he knows about it because he tried.
1: Tell him.
2: Okay, fine.
1: So we're in the parade. Kelsey runs up to me and says, one of the stars of Euphoria was at our party earlier. I'm like, what? Yeah, and he was wearing a big green furry coat. I'm like, what? From Euphoria? Yes, yes. So we get ready to start the parade. We look in the vehicle right next to us. It's this dude. He's standing on a Mountain Dew truck. He's wearing the big green fur coat. And Kelsey's like, that's the dude from Euphoria. We got to go get a picture. I'm like, do you recognize him? Yes, he was in episode one. I remember him. So we run up. The parade's about to start. I'm like, no, we need your picture. You're in Euphoria. We get all excited. We get a picture with a guy. And then we find out later when we get here, he was never in Euphoria.
0: He's the Mountain Dude.
3: It was like a game of telephone because the two police officers in Vets Memorial told me that some guy from Euphoria is here. I walk upstairs and I don't see him. I leave. My husband sends me a picture of Mountain Dude. I'm thinking, oh, that's the guy from Euphoria. I put it in ChatGPT to tell me which guy from Euphoria it is. And they tell me it's the Elliot guy. What's his name? Dominic Fike. So then I call Olivia and tell her Dominic Fike is at Vets Memorial.
1: And I say to Kelsey, do you recognize him? Absolutely.
3: Yep, that's him.
1: Absolutely,
3: I recognize him. We're sitting there.
1: We almost got killed during the parade trying to get selfies with this guy, and he wasn't even in Euphoria. I appreciate the Mountain Dude.
0: Dude. So right now, leading our list of celebrities to attend our year's fireworks display is
1: the Mountain Dude.
0: The Mountain Dude.
1: Yeah, but you know what? That's better than we've done in the last 5 years.
0: Now, Olivia Rodrigo would like to tell you, good for you on WNCI.

0: WNCI, Olivia Rodrigo. It's starting to kick up some wind here at, you know, Boom Central. That's good, because the last thing you want in a fireworks display is still air when it's humid and hazy, because it becomes red, white, and fog, and we don't see anything. So good.
1: The wind is scaring me a little.
0: Why?
1: I gotta look at my radar. This doesn't feel like normal wind.
0: What wind does it feel like?
1: The wind blows this hard, this fast. It feels like, but I don't even want to say the word.
0: Then don't say it.
1: It feels like wind. Rain's coming.
0: No, shut up. All right, this is the final list of commercials. We're going to go commercial-free in 90 seconds, and that's red, white, and boom, and no fog, and no rain, WNCI.
2: Guess what? The Pixar exhibit at COSI has been so popular that they're extending it through Labor Day. So that means we have all summer to learn how our favorite movies are made, including Toy Story, Finding Nemo, and The Incredibles. Pixar is the perfect way to show how creativity and science come together through so

0: WNCI, Bon Jovi, you know. This is Jimmy Jam. Jimmy Jam has been paying attention to the Ohio State Buckeyes football team since he was born. Before a pacifier entered his mouth, they shoved a football in. Oddly enough, it fit.
1: It did.
0: Your feeling about this year?
1: We're going to win it all.
0: All?
1: All of it this year.
0: A-L-L.
1: Every last inch
0: of it. All.
1: No, we are. This is the year. I mean, we should have won it all last year. We didn't. We're going to correct things. We have our whole offensive line back. We have Jeremiah Smith. We have Julian Saint. So stacked, dude. We're going to win it all this year.
0: Hang on, Sloopy, everyone.
1: I stake my reputation as a lawyer on it.
0: And now Saving Jane.

0: WNCI, your red, white, and blue radio station. I mean, this is the last lap of Talladega. We're coming in hot, and you're going to get some boom here in a moment. This is Dave Kalin, Jimmy Jam, and Kelsey Webb.
1: Do we need to be a teeny bit transparent here?
0: Yes.
1: I think we're starting a few minutes after 10 tonight. The fireworks.
0: Oh, well,
2: okay. Well,
1: people are sitting there right now looking at the phone going, ooh, 1 minute. No, no, no. We're going to a couple minutes late because they're loading the last few fireworks in. our ship got delayed at the Strait of Hormuz. It's here now. We're going to get all the fireworks set up here.
0: They're mixing it in a blender as we speak.
1: Yeah.
0: And then Earl's got his hand in the air. Not yet. Kelsey, yes. All of this happening at the same time. How do you feel?
3: Oh, my gosh. America 250, Taylor Swift's wedding, and boom. And it's beautiful here outside of Vets. It's like my heart and soul are bursting, Jimmy. Mm-hmm. And I'm with you guys.
1: How, it doesn't get any better now.
3: Seriously.
1: No, it does get
3: I'm
1: much
3: so
1: better.
3: So grateful.
0: To be in the shadow of the National Veterans Memorial and Museum and everything that comes with that, the feelings, the depth, the sacrifice, it's a beautiful night to be here. We can't thank you enough for joining us. We're going to play another... What?
3: In the parade, we were with the Ford Oval of Honorees, and they were so nice, and a shout-out to all the people we met, and they're inside right now, and just... We've had a lovely evening here.
1: Jim Tressel's in that parade, too. He got it confused. He thought the Ford Oval honorees and the Ring of Honor honoree, and it was a mess. So I said,
3: Jimmy.
1: Tress, you can't be in the parade.
0: One more song. Chapel Roan's here. She's playing the intro to I Will Survive by Gloria Gaynor, but it ain't that at all.

0: turn that song down, would you? I like that song. I love that song, actually. I chose that song. But if we're going to end with one song before the fireworks, we have to end with the best concert I went to the whole year.
1: All right.
0: My favorite concert. If you roll the music here in a second, it'll tell you what the concert was. Go ahead and back at the station, roll that music. Here we go.

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0: WNCI 97.9. That was the 44th Red, White, and Boom. It's Dave and Jimmy and Kelsey here as we just wipe the flakes of all the fireworks.
1: I could feel it in my face. I was like, is something hitting me here?
0: Well, the finale was the finale. Now, I got to say, that soundtrack came out funky. Came out really funky. I mean, I enjoyed it. There was an OPP to Jackson 5 mix that I liked in there. Then it got some serious, got some presidents talking.
2: Pirates of the Caribbean?
0: Did you notice not one announcer other than the presidents? Not one human voice other than the presidents?
1: I didn't.
0: Wasn't. Usually in the middle of it is like, now, blah, blah, blah, blah, brought to you by blah, blah, blah, blah, blah, blah, blah.
2: How'd you get so smart?
0: I just sat there and paid attention. Dare I say, that was the classiest soundtrack we have ever had.
1: Oh.
2: Very classy. Beautiful. It had to be for America 250.
1: I was peeing. You know how long it takes me to pee?
2: Oh, that's rude. That is so rude. No. Can I tell you, the entire time, my family has never been, I've never watched the fireworks here with my family. They're here. Jimmy asked me 3 times to get up to go take selfies with the fireworks.
1: Oh, me and Dave and you. We had no pictures. Wait. Hey, we had no pictures of the three of us. I thought we needed some.
2: I agree. Correction. He didn't come and get me. He sent Olivia to go fetch me for him.
1: I'm sorry we couldn't enjoy our family time when you're working.
0: And that's fireworks review.
1: And we wanted to go on afterwards. You're over there on the making out with your husband on the ground, and we're about to go in the air.
2: I would never do that in public. That's disgusting.
0: Okay.
2: Listen, no, what happened was,
0: argue enough in the
2: during
0: morning.
2: During the finale, Kip ran totally away. He thought they were going to fall on us.
1: I did too.
0: Our thanks to Pepsi, NBC4, and all our sponsors. We have a job to do now. We're going to play some music. We're going to do a lot of traffic. So get in your car. Get extra patient. Be good to each other. Thank you.

0: station. WNCI, that is Somber and Homewrecker. Now, we're on a mission. Everybody get in their cars. Get some patience. We're going to give you as much information as we can. Here's a traffic update from Johnny Hill.
1: Thank you, Dave. We're a little bit heavy coming out of downtown right now. We're also seeing delays through downtown if you're inbound on 70 East in particular, coming in 670 trying to get through. So give yourself a little time. And again, as Dave mentioned, add a little patience to the trip. 71, not bad, up through the fairgrounds. Norris 315 through Ohio State. And again, 70 Eastbound looks a lot better once you get out of town through Bexley. 33 in great shape all the way up from about Grandview all the way through Arlington and down from 104 to Hamilton Road. Johnny Hill with Red, White, and Boom traffic on WNCI.
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0: WNCI, your official Red, White, and Boom radio station. Now our mission is to get you home nice. I will say this, I didn't pay much attention to weather until 2026 in July, and there is a significant difference between 100 and 80 degrees.
1: Yeah, there is. There, we got lucky, too. A little bit of wind was perfect. I'm just going over the pictures from the Taylor Swift wedding today.
0: Yeah.
1: Tonight.
0: Yeah.
1: And I'm looking at all the stars, right?
0: Yeah.
1: Ethan Hawke, Hugh Grant, a lot of Jason Sudeikis. I can't believe a lot of the people that were invited when I see him.
0: Right.
1: I'm like, she can't be friends with all the... Matt Stafford. Yeah. Well, no, he's friends of what's-his-face.
0: Yeah.
1: But...
0: Groom.
1: And it was a black tie affair, right? And everybody looked nice. They're all... You can grab a microphone, Kelsey,
2: sorry,
1: if you want. Right there, the white one. She's going, yeah, huh? And I see Ed Sheeran. I see Ed Sheeran. Oh, God.
0: And a bug flies
1: into
0: his ear.
1: Into my eye. Right when I get to the point.
0: I think Jesus has spoken.
1: And Ed Sheeran is wearing a white T-shirt.
2: Oh, no. Right?
1: And a super bright light blue Dumb and Dumber tuxedo.
2: Oh, that's funny.
0: All right. Fine.
1: Is that a time to be funny? She's not going to be happy.
2: Oh, Taylor is not going to care.
1: And Camila Cabello is not going to be happy. Super bright red. You don't show up the bride.
2: Yes,
1: you don't show up the bride.
2: We don't know any of these details,
1: Jimmy.
2: How
1: in the world is Dakota Johnson invited to this wedding?
2: Because it was a concert. It's not a reception. It's a concert.
1: I don't care. You have to know. You mean to tell me Taylor Swift is friends with that giant biatch?
2: They invited all of Hollywood. There was 1,000 people on the list.
1: Yeah, but some of these people are mean people, man.
0: Just let it go.
1: No, I'm not.
0: Everything will be revealed.
1: And Machine Gun Kelly. I love it.
0: All right, great. Now, a look at traffic, what you really need to know from Johnny Hill.
3: Traffic is getting better out of downtown at the moment. 670 just a little heavy coming across the convention center. 70 is still heavy getting out to the west side coming out of downtown, and it affects 315 south coming off of West Broad Street and Dublin Road down to that west side split. 71 is 70 look a lot better once you get out of downtown, especially northbound. You're in great shape all the way up to 270 in Polaris. Outer Belt's been doing well as well all the way around town. I'm Johnny Hill with Red, White, and Boom Traffic on WNCI.

0: WNCI, 21 Pilots. I almost forgot. They got a sold-out show at the Horseshoe.
1: I know.
0: Up. Wow.
1: Like in one day. 5 minutes.
0: Oh, I thought it's
2: not
0: tomorrow.
2: In one day. Yes.
1: Yeah. No, it's sold out in one day.
2: Yes.
0: I've got heat fatigue from going to large entertainment places. I can't do it anymore.
1: They're going
0: to
1: do like over 3 hour show in the Shoe.
0: That's good.
1: I don't know if I can take it.
2: How do we know that?
1: They told us that.
2: They did?
1: He says it'll be the longest show we've ever done.
0: It'll be big. Now, without these sponsors, and this is the annual reading of the sponsors, Red, White, and Boom would not be possible. So our thanks to NBC4, G&J Pepsi, your Central Ohio Ford dealers, Meyer, Mountain Dew featuring the dude.
1: The dude, the Mountain Dude.
0: He's still wearing that big green thing.
2: Oh, wait.
0: Yes.
1: What?
2: The dude was in an episode of Euphoria.
1: No, by sheer coincidence.
2: I ran into the police officers up there and I said, wait, you told me the wrong info.
1: We mistaked him for a star of Euphoria. So he wasn't a star, but he was in
2: an
1: episode.
2: Not a star, but he was in one episode, I guess. Okay.
0: Also, our thanks to Dutchess, 614 Exteriors, U.S. Bank, America 250, Clark Schaefer and Hackett, Crosby, Stills and Nash and Young, the National Veterans Memorial and Museum. They've been an excellent host and a very great, a wonderful, classy place.
1: They got so much cool merch in there. And I keep going up to buy something, and I'm like, well, I can't really wear a Marine shirt because it wasn't a Marine. I'll get my ass kicked. Oh, this one's cool. It's Air Force. Well, I wasn't in the Air Force. I'll get my ass kicked. I better not buy it. Everything I wanted to buy, I'd get my butt whooped if I wore it.
0: 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America. And there is the
1: Sounds
0: reading
1: good.
0: Of the list.
2: Dave, you did a great job.
0: No one reads like Ron Burgundy. When we return, a final recap, including Mr. McKinley. This is WNCI. Yeah, we're going to do McKinley now. WNCI, it's Dave and Jimmy. We're just wrapping things up here as people go to their cars. Remember, it's going to take a while to get from wherever you are to wherever you are. Be patient. Joe, let me know when we have another traffic report coming. One last run from McKinley, because not only has Red, White, and Boom been a success, the love of McKinley's life, Taylor Swift, got married.
3: I am so excited.
1: Wait, we can do your mic there. Turn the white one up. Okay.
3: I am so excited for her.
0: Nope, you can't. You're going to use mine.
3: I am so excited for her. We honestly had the best fireworks ever in celebration of Taylor. Don't even know what the 4th of July is. Only the 3rd of July now matters. But there are so many people there. Oh, my God. It's beautiful.
1: Well, I was just looking at all the pictures. I'm sure you've seen them.
3: Oh, yes.
1: All the stars.
3: What do you think I've
1: there?
3: Been doing over there?
1: Let me ask you, why was Dakota Johnson even invited?
3: Because, honestly, Dakota Johnson is a legend,
1: huge
3: and I
1: biatch,
3: love her.
1: Right?
3: Okay.
1: She's not a nice person.
3: I
1: would
3: biatch.
1: Rather have Blake Lively there than her.
3: Okay, I'm sorry. You wouldn't even get Blake Lively's number to invite her.
1: I would.
3: Because no one likes you.
1: If I was Taylor Swift.
3: Yeah, if you were Taylor Swift, the world would be upside down because you're not blonde. Or a woman.
1: You know, McKinley, you're getting to...
0: No, I'm knocking you off your game,
1: a little
0: McKinley.
1: Lippy here, yeah.
0: Right now, imagine, is it still going on at Madison Square Garden?
3: I know for a fact it is.
0: Okay.
1: How do you know
0: for
1: a fact?
0: Are they singing, dancing, what are they doing?
3: Because there's people outside and they can hear them partying.
1: And you're, you know people outside?
3: Yes, I do.
1: And they can hear what's
3: yes,
1: going on?
3: So
1: a concert's going to happen all night there.
3: Basically, yeah.
4: Oh, that's
3: Taylor's
4: fantastic.
3: Performing. Hey. Taylor's performing all night. She can do a 3.5 hour show. She can absolutely do a wedding.
0: I'm impressed. Thank you for keeping
1: How
0: us
1: cheesy.
0: Informed.
1: How cheesy.
3: No problem.
0: I mean, no, it made the show so much easier.
1: No, thank
0: There's
1: you,
0: only
1: McKinley.
0: So much commentary Jimmy and I could do on fireworks. I'm glad you did that. Have a great weekend.
3: You too.
0: Okay. And that concludes year 44 for Red,
1: yes,
0: White, and Boom.
1: That was
0: Holy
1: good.
0: Crap.
1: It was a good one, man.
0: We could not have done it without many people, but let's give a special shout out to the Columbus Police Department, to the Fire Department, to the Sanitation Department, the people that do the job once you're done and they just leave. They're doing the work. Thank you. Our credit to our big boss, Rob O'Boyle, our medium boss, Mike McCoy, Greg. Well, we're calling you a medium tonight. 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

0: All right, for those headed home this evening, 670 is a little heavy getting out to the west side and merging with I-70. 315, just a little heavier southbound off of 670 down to 70. We're still trying to get to the car, so give yourself a little time and a little patience trying to get out of downtown. I'm Johnny Hill with Red, White, and Boom Traffic on WNCI. Yeah.
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0: 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We had so much fun at Red, White, and Boom. What did you think?
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Did you see we got new music from Madonna yesterday? Confessions 2 is out, and she says she's going to tour behind that album, so hopefully this summer we'll see her. Sabrina Carpenter's on the album with her. 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

it's Dave and Timmy in the morning. For some strange reason, if you want to listen to this show on like a holiday weekend, there we are. I'll be sleeping. 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

I haven't seen anything about Taylor Swift and Travis Kelce getting married. That was the rumor. They were supposed to do it last night at Madison Square Garden. Then there were speculation that they said Madison Square Garden just to throw people off, and they were going to do it somewhere else, much more private. I guess we'll have to wait and see. Here's Harry Styles on WNCI 97.

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I can't.

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It's going to be hot tomorrow and Sunday. It'll cool off when we go back to work on Monday. Kind of like when it rains on the weekend, but then it's sunny on Monday.

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It's at like $620 million so far. Here's Taylor Swift. I knew it. I knew you on WNCI.

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You know, I've lost track of how many times my daughter's seen K-pop Demon Hunters. Not for lack of trying, I just couldn't keep up. 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

0: And for adults with type 2 diabetes and known heart disease, Jardiance can lower the risk of cardiovascular death too. Prescription Jardiance Empagliflozin 10 or 25 milligram tablets are used to lower blood sugar along with diet and exercise in adults with type 2 diabetes. Jardiance is not for use to lower blood sugar in people with type 1 diabetes and not for people with type 2 diabetes who have severe kidney disease. 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Both may be fatal. 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

Hi, it's Dave and Jimmy in the morning. Don't think about Monday. Don't think about Monday. But it will eventually arrive. Monday, we'll have comedian Chris Porter and Charlie Puth. You'll hear the Puth Monday on WNCI.

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0: down. And before we get going, first thing I want to say is hope you're having a happy and safe 4th of July weekend. Just want to throw that in there. All right, here we go. A lot of you guys have been looking forward to this show because she is here. Sienna Spyro, it is so incredibly nice to meet you.
1: Hello.
0: How are you doing?
1: I'm doing fab. How are you?
0: I'm doing awesome. This is our first time ever meeting.
1: It is.
0: What it... You spent a little time in L.A., right?
1: Quite a lot.
0: And granted, this countdown is all over the country, but, yes. You know, what are your thoughts on L.A.?
1: Well, we were just talking about this. It is a, it is
0: not
1: a
0: your thing,
1: a,
0: right? Or is it?
1: It's a love-hate thing. I love making music here. I have a lot of people that I love to work with that live here, but don't know. I'm an English girl.
0: I'm obsessed
1: I'm a
0: with
1: London
0: London
1: girl.
0: Too, though.
1: Yeah, like I miss home a lot when I'm here, and I can't drive, and... I am very honest and blunt, and that is not super well received on this end of the
0: We
1: world.
0: Need more of that. Oh, my
1: you
0: God.
1: You do need more of it,
0: we
1: but
0: do.
1: You need to learn to take it first.
0: That's true. All right, Sienna Spyro's hanging out. On with the countdown. Let's do it. This is song number 20.
2: Bruno Mars, I Just Might. Oh.

0: That was song number 19 this week on the iHeartRadio Countdown. What up, it's JoJo on the radio. Sienna Spyro's hanging out. Sienna, okay, back to London real quick, and I'll drop it after this. I'm obsessed with it. I kind of want to move there someday.
1: Really?
0: But I'm 100%
1: sure. Do you have an area in mind?
0: Well, the only place I've stayed at was like the typical tourist place like Notting Hill and whatnot, you know.
1: No, but that's good. That's good.
0: Okay.
1: I'm moving quite near there soon.
0: Really?
1: Yeah.
0: Near the Blue Door and all that?
1: I won't say, because actually that was a bit responsible. But in that premise.
0: Well, it's just, the thing I can't wrap my head around is driving on the other side of the street. That, it would take me a while to get used to that.
1: I couldn't help you there. I don't even.
0: Because you don't drive at all, right?
1: I don't drive at all. Sorry.
0: So, but you're used, like, when you're driving, when you're riding, taking an Uber here, does it seem odd to you?
1: No.
0: It doesn't?
1: No. I'm just there with my headphones.
0: Good for you. All right.
1: Passenger princess.
0: That's the last thing I'm going to ask about it because I'm obsessed with it. We're getting all that later. Sienna Spyro's hanging out. Back to the countdown. Here we go.
2: Number 18. Teddy Swims, Mr. Know-It-All.

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5: All right, guys, we're back. It's JoJo on the radio. This is the iHeartRadio Countdown. Sienna Spyro's hanging out. The album Visitor just came out 4th of July weekend. Why the title?
6: Why the title?
5: Mm-hmm.
6: Well, I have a song out called The Visitor, and like it all kind of came to me at the same time.
5: Is there a meaning for the album as far as like separate from the song though?
6: No. It's just that really explains what it means. But it's called Visitor because that is just a way I view myself. And of course, it's a word you hear every day
5: right.
6: in so many different places, like hospital, here, anything. But it's just like I heard it in a different way. I like reframed it in my mind, and it's really the way I view myself. And I have this really big fear of impermanence and like feeling temporary and temporary natures of life, and like knowing how like, you know, special and fragile relationships can be, and like my identity in certain places, and kind of what the album's about. It just explores so many different like aspects of what that means to be a visitor and my life. And
5: do you feel like a visitor even in London, in your own home?
6: Yeah. And I you know what, I think it's a very normal part of life, and writing this album really helped me understand that. And you know, I would try not to like, it just really was on my mind all the time, and I tried not to like engage in things I knew would end. So to be honest with you, like this album taught me a lot. It taught me a lot about how normal that is and how I can allow these things in life to just be what they are and allow them to matter and let them pass on.
5: Are you an overthinker?
6: Very much so.
5: I'm the same way.
6: Yes.
5: I've read books on how to stop overthinking. Then I overthink the book.
6: Yeah.
5: All right. Sienna Spyro's hanging out. Visitor is out now. On with the countdown. Let's go. Time for an extra track. 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

0: That was song number 17 this week on the iHeartRadio Canada. What up? It's JoJo on the radio. Sienna Spyro's hanging out. Is it true all your songs on this album were recorded in one take, including like the breaks in your voice? I think you brushed your dress in the
1: pretty park. Much, yeah.
0: Like, is that like just did it just happen, or was it sort of like that was my mission to do one take?
1: No. It came from laziness, to be honest. It was like I was like I can't really be bothered to stand any longer. My feet are hurting. Come on.
0: Fair enough.
1: It came from that, but then I ended up I love to sing a song. They're not all like one full, like just one take. I just record in full takes, you know.
0: Right.
1: And I like recording full takes. I like knowing that I can sing the full song live. I love knowing I can sing it without stopping. I don't really know why. I mean, it did start from
0: laziness.
1: It's
0: a cool thing to say, though.
1: No, I just like it. It just like, it, and I don't like being stopped while I'm in a flow.
0: All right, Sienna Spyro is hanging out. Back to the countdown. Let's do it. This is song number 16. Dominic Fike.

0: song number 15 this week on the iHeartRadio Countdown. What up? It's JoJo on the radio. Sienna Spyro's hanging out. You have a favorite track on? And once I ask this question, if I ask you tomorrow, you're going to give me a different answer. But favorite track on the album?
1: My favorite track is definitely Mono No Worry, the last track on the album.
0: Why is that?
1: It's my first like true straight jazz song, which I've always wanted to make. I've like struggled with finding my way of making it. And it is Mono No Worry is a Japanese saying. It means the gentle sadness of knowing everything you do is temporary and loving it more because it won't last. And that is really the song that like taught
0: life,
1: me.
0: Basically. Yeah.
1: Yeah, and it really taught me a lot about like, you know, treasuring the things around me and not like looking past them so quickly. I think that's a very big thing in society these days of people, you know, moving on very quickly from things. And it just allowed me to like look around me and like value the things around me. And, you know, beautiful things are temporary. That is so true. And we are all visitors in that sense. And yeah, just allowed me to like treat things with a lot more like kindness and respect and treat myself with more kindness.
0: Man, writing an album is

0: Thank you guys for hanging out. What up? It's JoJo on the radio. This is the iHeartRadio Countdown. Sienna Spyros here. One more thing on the album. What song, and there's a reason I asked this, what song almost did not make the album for whatever reason? Because I found some of these songs become either unexpected hits or fan favorites, you know? Or what song almost got cut, for lack of a better word?
1: Well, Great Expectations was like almost not made in time. I had about 3 days to make that song, and I knew I wanted to make a 10-track album. And had 9 songs, and I was
0: you couldn't just settle on 9. You're like, I was like, 10.
1: What am I gonna do? gotta make a 10th. And that one, like, really, I'm so grateful for that song. But maybe Pure is, it's just very honest. It's just a bit. I like that. I didn't make that song. Like, I didn't intend for anyone to hear that when I made it. You know.
0: Sienna Spyro is hanging out. 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
3: All right, guys, we're back. 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Sienna Spyro's hanging out. How do fans, when they see you in public, not at a meet and greet or, you know, at the concert, they expect you there. But fans walking around wherever, at the pub, how do they typically... I can't believe I said that. How do they typically react? 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
3: 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This is song number 13.
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3: All right, guys, we're back. It's JoJo on the radio. This is the iHeartRadio Countdown. Sienna Spyro's hanging out. Rolling Stone, you said this in Rolling Stone regarding like the British invasion of female artists. Mm. This is a cool statement. I want you to kind of elaborate on it. The UK has always bred very individual people. Mm. Everyone's honest and a bit miserable in an amazing way.
4: Yes.
3: Why do I love that so much?
4: Why do you love that? Well, you tell me. Why do you love that
3: so much? I don't know. I guess you're like, it's like celebrating being grumpy, you know, or whatever. Yeah. I don't, maybe it's a bad way to put that, but what's your take, your backstory?
4: British people just are inherently all. We have just like a little tinge of misery. And I think it's actually a beautiful thing. I think we really see life how it is. And I think that allows us to like go on and not be like in denial and delusion. And I think it's such a, you know, me and my friend came up with this thing called like being a quintessentialist. And it means like loving all the things about Britain, like, you know, it's like not being patriotic. It's being like quintessentialist. You love the pub. You love being blunt. You love being honest. You love swearing. You know, all the things that are like British, that are just like quintessential British things, that being miserable is one of the, you know, you land from the airport, it's raining, someone's yelling at you. It's just, I love it. It feels like home.
3: I want to move to London someday and be miserable too. That sounds like so much fun.
4: It is. I have to say, it actually is. I love it.
3: Sienna Spyro is hanging out on with the Countdown. Let's do it. This is song number 11.
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0: That was song number 10 this week on the iHeartRadio countdown. What up? It's JoJo on the radio. Sienna Spyro is hanging out. Sienna, this tour, U.S. headline this fall, starts October 13th in Nashville. I think it ends November 10th here in L.A., where I live at. Do you enjoy road life? I know you love, well, I assume you love being on stage.
1: Mm-hmm.
0: But everything, there's a lot of moving parts to a tour. Do you enjoy that?
1: I love it.
0: What's it like?
1: It feels like a break for me, actually. I love the bus. I love the tour bus. I love going to a new place every day. I love the, it's actually insane. I wake up, I like pull the little curtain back and it's like, we're in a new place. And that is so sick to me. I love it. And I love trying new things as well. So I actually love tour.
0: I was talking to some group, it was a while back, and they told me they had, because it was always dark on the bus.
1: Mm.
0: I guess the answer to that is pull the curtain back.
1: Pull the curtain
0: back. But they had an app that would tell them what time it is. I'm like, or what, where, I'm
1: the
0: like,
1: time?
0: Yeah, or something.
1: Just look at your phone or get a watch.
0: It was something along those lines. Like my same reaction, I was like, why did you just open the window or look at the phone? But Maybe there's more to that story. Anyway, Sienna Spyro is hanging out on with the countdown. Let's go. This is song number 9.
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5: All right, guys, we're back. It's JoJo on the radio. This is the iHeartRadio Countdown. Sienna Spiro's hanging out. Sienna, do you have any crazy road stories? And the reason I bring that up, like, the guy is notorious in my, in my head, One Republic. I don't know if you know those guys or not, but
6: yeah,
5: they seem like... They seem like really,
6: he has crazy stories.
5: Yeah, he's Ryan and the guys. They have some like broken septic tank on a tour bus.
6: He's actually told me some mad stories.
5: Oh, has he? Oh,
6: yeah.
5: Do you have any of those stories?
6: I don't know if I have like one specific story, but I remember like one of my first ever tours. I went on tour with Teddy Swims.
5: Teddy. Yeah.
6: Open for him in like Middle America, and like I've never been to Middle America.
5: Middle America, it's the U.S. in general is just so big.
6: Like, it's just so different.
5: You can drive for miles and not get anywhere. It's so crazy. Now, London, England, is just, it's a bit smaller, basically.
6: A little bit smaller.
5: Sienna is hanging out on with the Countdown. Let's do it. This is song number 8.
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0: It's JoJo on the radio. This is the iHeartRadio Countdown. Sienna Spyro's hanging out. Sienna, this Die on This Hill track, you wrote it in a couple hours and then took about 9 months, you said, to kind of work out the bugs of it?
1: Yeah, yeah.
0: I got that right. Yeah, yeah. How did the song change from the first, like when you first wrote it, till 9 months later?
1: It's actually really similar to the first balance, but it went through so many different things. It went through, like, there was drums, there was like a big band on it, there was guitar, it was like really fast guitar at one point. And, you know, I think I was like, I really loved the song and I really knew I wanted to like finish it, but I just wasn't really sure how. And I think I learned a lot from that song, especially from Omar, who I made the song with. He taught me about like giving a song what it wants, not what you want it to have. And I think it was like, I really wanted a song with tempos. I had only ballads at that point. And I remember he like forced me to try it as a ballad. You can hear I'm angry in the takes. I'm like furious. I'm like, I don't care for this at all. And then me and Michael, who co-wrote the song, he played the piano, and we played it through like 6 times, like 6 full takes together. And yeah, I was wrong, obviously. He was right.
0: That's, you know what? Sometimes when you say like you didn't want to, the phrase he said, give the song what it wants,
1: yeah,
0: not what you wanted. Is that like one of those times where people say when they write songs,
1: yes,
0: it's almost spiritual?
1: Absolutely. Was that, yeah.
0: Okay.
1: That's where songs come from, though, to be honest, you know? And that's more to do with songwriting. Like, I believe, you know, songs come from somewhere else and they're already written. And
0: I think you might be right.
1: If you're lucky. Yeah, because, you know, a really great song feels very, like, familiar.
0: Mm-hmm.
1: I think that's, like, what makes it feel familiar is that they're already written and you kind of just have to, if you're lucky enough to get one. Congrats.
0: And you got one. All right, Sienna Spyro, Die on This Hill. Check this.
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3: All right, guys, we're back. It's JoJo on the radio. This is the iHeartRadio Countdown. Sienna Spiro saying it. Sienna, we just met.
4: We did.
3: You don't know this about me, but I am obsessed with the paranormal.
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3: Paranormal. 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Haunted houses.
4: Really? All that.
3: 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I talk to people who've had real paranormal encounters.
4: Cool.
3: Would you ever consider requesting the haunted room in the hotel? On this tour, you're going to stay in a lot
4: Literally
3: of nice places. Really?
4: Literally never.
3: You would never do that. Sienna Spiro is hanging out on with the Countdown. Let's do it. This is song number 5.
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5: All right, guys, we're back. It's JoJo on the radio. This is the iHeartRadio Countdown. Sienna Spiro's hanging out. Sienna, a lot of artists come in from London, do an interview with me or two, and I ask a question, and this starts off nice, and there's a controversial twist to it. So don't hit me at the...
1: All right.
5: First of all, how do you make a proper cup of British tea?
1: Oh, well, this is a lovely question. Thank you. So, kettle, not a hot tap. Kettle, boil your water, get your cup of choice. Two tea bags, and Yorkshire Gold, if you can. It's special stuff, but Yorkshire Gold. Two tea bags, get the boiling water, pour the water in, leave like... How much would you say that is?
5: About an inch, like half an inch, something like that.
1: Something like an inch, maybe a bit more, like an inch and a half left. Then go, this is where you can like switch up a little bit if you want to take the tea bags out or like leave them in.
5: Right.
1: I would leave them in for a second. Get your milk, pour the milk in.
5: So you put a fair amount in there.
1: No. You've got to get that golden brown color. Golden color. Then you squeeze the tea bags, take the tea bags out. Mix, proper mix. Get like a tornado in there. If you like sugar, add like a little bit of sugar, not too much. Like just get the color right. So maybe you have to add a little bit more milk, add it really carefully, and yeah, enjoy it with a biscuit.
5: The controversial part of the question.
1: What?
5: Would you ever, under any circumstance, consider...
1: Put it in the microwave.
5: Microwaving the water.
1: No. No.
5: Okay, enough. I don't ever do that.
1: I knew you were going to say that.
5: I just, okay.
1: No.
5: Bad JoJo, bad.
1: Why would you ever do that?
5: Wait, in case you're in a rush.
1: That takes so long. Oh my God, just boil the kettle.
5: Okay.
1: You don't have a kettle, do you?
5: I do. I do have a kettle. But
1: so you're fine. Put the kettle on.
5: Okay.
1: God, my dad would kill you.
5: Oh my God. Don't, please don't tell dad. Sienna Spiro is hanging out on with the Countdown. Let's do it. This is song number 3. Oh my God.
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0: That was number two this week on the iHeartRadio Countdown. What up? It's JoJo on the radio. Sienna Spyro is hanging out. Sienna, as we wrap this up, thank you for hanging out, by the way.
1: Thank you.
0: Absolutely. Message, final question, message to your fans.
1: Oh, hi, everyone. It's me, Sienna. Just want to say hello. Hope you're having a lovely day. Sending you lots of love. And hopefully I'll see you soon.
0: Anything else we need to know?
1: Don't put water in a microwave. Please.
0: Okay, I will never. Not that I was going to do that, but I will never.
1: Don't.
0: Ever.
1: Seriously, don't.
0: Ever. I'm not.
1: It's silly.
0: Sienna Spyro is hanging out. All with the Countdown. Let's go. This is song number one.
2: Tame Impala featuring Jenny. Dracula.

0: There it is. Song number one this week on the iHeartRadio Countdown. Hope you're feeling that. What up? It's JoJo on the radio. Sienna Spyro is hanging out. Thank you so much for coming through. I really appreciate your time.
1: Appreciate you too.
0: At the end of every interview, fist bump to make it official. Give me a bop.
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0: Dave and Jimmy. This is Kelsey Webb.
1: Hi, Dave.
0: And now something that'll pick you up and make you feel good.
1: What not to say to someone when they tell you they're getting a divorce. So,
2: sorry about your luck.
1: That's what Kip would say. Sorry about your luck.
0: That's so pathetic. You're growing a great kid.
1: I know, right? But the big lesson is don't be nosy. Like, what's your motive for asking these questions? Don't be negative or give unsolicited advice that they're not asking for. Done. So here's what not to say. What happened?
2: We're going to say it whether you want us to or not.
1: Yeah. This is more about your... you're also never supposed to say, but you so want to. At least you'll get time off from the kids. Like, this could be breaking their heart, all the things that they might miss when they're at their dad's house.
0: In a practical way, as sad as it is.
1: You think it.
0: You do trade kids, and you do get more generous time off.
2: Oh, I would tell you that the first thing I'd say to you.
1: I know. Well, don't say
0: that's
1: that. But
0: it's horrible.
2: Oh, I'm saying it.
0: The reasons
1: it's the
0: are
1: first

0: have happier time to yourself.
1: And there would be a part of my heart that would say, oh my God, I'm failing my children. You know, I'm not going to be there all the time.
0: No, because they're with your husband.
1: But
0: I would rather have your heart say how sad it is I can't be around my kids whenever I want.
2: Even the nicest of breakups is a trauma of a kind to a child.
1: Yes.
0: Sure it is, but that's the least of her kids'
1: problems.
2: You judgmental, superficial son of a bitch. Would you get out of here?
1: The person isn't thinking about getting time off from their kids. They're thinking about how this is going to impact their kids, you know? Your first inclination when someone gets divorced, you might want to say, Sawi, I'm so sorry.
0: Sorry about your luck.
1: Yeah, it communicates pity. Like, this is a tragic situation.
0: It is.
1: Yeah.
0: Even if you're super happy you're getting divorced, there's always a sad side to it.
1: Sure.
0: It didn't work out.
1: Yeah, I mean, you're still mourning the loss of that. I have said to people, congratulations. I'm glad that you have a new start, you know?
0: Does it say you're allowed to say that?
1: No, it does not say that. Nope. But you could say, you're an amazing person with a lot of love to give. I know you'll get through this. You know, you're going to get on the other side stronger with grace and something a little more eloquent than that.
2: I need you to sharpen that.
1: Thank you for telling me this hard news. I will be careful with it.
2: Because you're going to need it next week.
1: Is that what it says to say?
2: Because I'm going to need it from you next week.
0: Does this say sorry?
2: So you got a week to run that down so you can say it eloquently.
0: Can you imagine Dave got divorced?
1: Oh my God.
0: It'd be hell. I'd quit this job. It would be hell for us
1: for
0: the next 5 years.
2: Would that be what it takes?
0: That's all it takes, dude. Get divorced.
2: I'm getting a divorce.

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Freedom. 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

0: ski last second.
1: And then food.
2: We didn't have to know why.
0: Eggs. The food's not what
2: we're
0: made
2: just glad.
0: Me.
2: Oh. We're glad. Yeah. All right, well, this is a clip show.
1: Sorry.
2: Let's begin with an interesting piece of information that I only learned yesterday and I didn't know. So the U.S. men's national team moves on in the World Cup. One of their players, one of their starters, and he was subbed in late yesterday, Sebastian Berhalter, is a graduate of Orange High School.
0: No.
2: He grew up like 2-3 miles from me.
1: How did we not know this?
2: Well, I was so mad at myself for not knowing that.
1: Seriously, how?
2: He was subbed in like 15 minutes ago last night. Anyway, here's your fun, the fun audio.
3: They're going to flash it back. He'll do the LeBron celebration. It's 1-0 U.S. Tillman! It's in! Malik Tillman! 2-0 United States!
0: Oh, stop this nil crap.
3: There's the final whistle. Seattle, we're coming back. Monday night in the round of 16. The United States, despite being down a man for half an hour, has beaten Bosnia Herzegovina and has moved on to the next round of the World Cup.
2: John Denver.
0: Why not?
2: That's our new sing-along song for the team.
0: That's why Americans hate soccer. Stop with the nil stuff. Stop with the nil. We're in America.
1: Well,
0: we don't say nil. All right?
2: Okay.
1: I mean, you say love and tennis in America. Come on. It's terminology.
0: Tennis was invented in America.
2: Okay, how about this?
0: I made that up. Go ahead.
2: World Cup fans are extra generous. We've heard stories about the Japanese fans would clean up their own section of the stadium when they were done.
0: That's amazing.
2: That is amazing.
1: Mm-hmm.
2: Here's actual audio of what happened. Let's see. Someone found a guy's wallet, and then he got all of his... They're not hooligans. They're well-intentioned hooligans. He got the entire crowd to scream the name of the person's wallet
0: awesome.
2: Until they found him.
0: What am I saying?
1: Something we don't understand.
0: My baked potato.
2: It's the Argentinian fans, but they found him, whoever it was.
0: Hilarious.
2: They found him. That is
0: amazing.
1: Soccer fans are pretty fun.
2: That's
1: they have to be because the game's not fun.
0: Yeah, they got to figure something to do.
2: You just can't let a good experience go.
0: She said it.
2: We play Belgium next, by the way. It's Monday, by the way.
0: What time? We don't know time yet, or we do?
2: Social media. Social media now. Comedian Brian Regan wants you to know social media blows.
4: Hey, I saw something interesting today on social media. Somebody posted a very strong political opinion, and somebody replied, good point, I changed my mind. Here's something I've learned about social media. The expression just saying ain't never preceded by a compliment. When I tweet, I never want to try to sound too young, but I also don't want to sound too old. And I saw Metallica in concert. They're great. And I wanted to tweet that they were great, but I didn't want to come off like an old fuddy-duddy. But I also didn't want to try to sound like a young whippersnapper. So I settled on, boy, these fellas sure and had a boogie.
2: I like this take. Brian Regan on social media. All right. Man, I'm running out of time. Kelsey was on vacation last week, and there was some night that her and the rest of her crew went to a bar, and she sang karaoke. I'm doing you a favor by not replaying her singing.
1: Mm-hmm.
2: Not at all. However, the introduction... Have you ever been to a karaoke bar where they say, here's who's coming up next? The DJ was way too descriptive and inaccurate.
5: Kelsey Webb from Jimmy Jam in the Morning. Kelsey Webb.

0: What did you sing?
1: Yeah, I sang TLC Waterfall so I could do the rap part that I...
0: Was it horrible?
1: Yeah, it was really bad. Yeah, I missed the intro. He had to count me in.
0: Oh,
1: yeah.
2: Jesus saved us. That part of her file corrupted.
3: He saved us. Oh, good.
2: Every time she went to sing, it pinwheels and it doesn't work.
3: I saw her sing... Wasn't always singing out like Britney Spears with the dance.
1: Mm-hmm.
3: I know. I hope I will never see that again.
1: I know. I did this in front of my husband, and he said, "Your singing sounded like ASS."
4: Your singing sounded like ass.
1: But I did. I killed the rap, at least. Okay. He was impressed.
0: Okay. Yeah.
2: And finally, if you watch America's Got Talent, there's a group there from town as of this airing is still in play. Two guys, Bird and Byron, grew up in New Albany. Bird and Byron, almost lifelong friends. They stopped in late yesterday to play, and...

0: available at birdandbyron.com. Shock. Hopefully they continue on through America's Got Talent, though we can't know. They can't tell us.
1: Yep.
0: They can't tell us. They could tell. They couldn't say anything or it'll get blowed up.
1: And they grew up listening to us.
0: Blowed up.
2: That dude is an amazing guitarist. Oh. Like, he would hit his little accent notes.
1: So good.
0: Birdandbyron.com. This is Dave and Jimmy.

0: excitement and drama built. Dave and Jimmy, this is Dave Kalin, Jimmy Jam, and Kelsey Webb. Kelsey and I have a bet. We're going to talk to psychic medium Thomas John.
1: Mm-hmm.
0: We think we know where he's going, but I'm not going to give it away. It could go anywhere, so let me hit the... Hey, the magic button. And go, hey, Thomas John!
2: Hello!
1: Hello, we're over here.
3: That's astounding technical achievement!
2: What great phasing we have!
0: Hi, Thomas John.
2: Hello.
0: Psychic medium. How are you?
2: Happy Pride, everybody!
1: No, it's July.
2: Oh.
3: You can be prideful now.
2: Why am I always the last to know? What did I miss it by?
1: 30 days.
2: A day.
3: A day.
1: Oh, yeah.
2: I wrote this bit 2 days ago. It's okay. Happy Pride, everybody. I thought about coming to town for your little red, white, and bloom thing that you guys are doing.
0: Yes.
2: But instead, guess where I am? In New York for the big wedding. My friends Chad and Sebastian getting married this weekend.
1: Tad?
2: Chad.
1: Oh, Chad.
2: Yes. That's why I'm in New York.
1: Oh,
2: kidding.
1: Oh, God, help us.
2: Of course, I mean the wedding of the century.
0: Thomas, we've heard every possible conspiracy theory. What are you doing? How do you know you're going? Can you tell us?
2: I can tell you one thing right now.
1: What?
2: I'm outside of Madison Square Garden as we speak.
1: No way. What do you see?
2: It is crazy what I see.
1: Madhouse.
2: It's a madhouse. Mm-hmm. There's paparazzi everywhere, running around with their cameras, flashing pictures in my face. I hate it so. But I am ready for this wedding. You know why?
1: Why?
2: Because it's a love story with no blank space. And if the paparazzi swarms the place, Tay will just shake it off. I just incorporated her titles into that.
1: We saw what you did there.
3: We didn't know that.
2: I got to tell you, this is it's pretty miserable out here.
1: Hot.
2: It's so hot.
1: Oh, my God.
2: Oh, my God. I'm wearing my suit for the wedding already.
1: Oh, my.
2: Screw Ophelia. I'm worried about the fate of my new Louboutin shoes. I'm sweaty and everything's getting worn out.
3: Well, how hot is it?
2: Jesus, it's so hot. I'm sweating like the last cucumber in a female prison.
3: Wait.
2: It's so hot, I spilled a cup of McDonald's coffee in my lap just to cool it off.
3: I know what that feels like.
2: Do you like astronomy, Kelsey? Well, today the sun is dragging its balls across the Midwest. That's how hot it is. It's so hot, Billie Eilish is down to just 3 layers of clothing. It's so hot, Peter Dinklage is dating Dolly Parton just for the shade. It's so hot, Miley Cyrus let Billy Ray swim in her pool right after he cleaned it. That's how hot it is.
1: That's wow, hot. That's hot.
2: I did get to catch one of those fancy soccer games while I was here, too.
1: Oh,
2: yeah. I saw Japan play Brazil in New Jersey.
1: How fun.
2: Yes. And I don't really understand soccer, so I asked the guy next to me what was going on. You know what he said to me? I think the translation was, it's $18 for a beer and $15 for a hot dog. Fun game, though. I haven't seen that many balls flying around since the 2018 Tony Awards post-party at Neil Patrick Harris's house.
1: My God.
2: Oh, soccer. Oh, World Cup. I haven't seen that many balls flying around since the last time I visited my friend Pete Diddy's. Oh, wait a minute. I probably shouldn't say that, should I? I was kidding. I've never been to Diddy's or met a pool boy named Rebel while I was there.
1: Oh, God.
2: You guys, do you think Taylor's going to have a kid soon?
1: Yeah,
2: I hope she has a baby soon. They name it after their dad, Harambe.
1: Oh, my God. No.
3: Okay.
1: No.
3: This is time to wave goodbye.
2: That's all I got.
3: That's all right. That's fine.
2: You guys be careful of your little fireworks celebration. Don't blow your fingers off or anything silly.
3: Okay.
1: And hope you're...
2: Maybe I'll come visit you in Dayton soon. I'll be the...
1: No, we're in Columbus.
2: Oh, well, that changes my flight.
3: You can fly. What do you care?
2: Oh, that's right. I'm on my red carpet. I'm getting out of this joint. Too many pop popping around here.
3: Bye,
2: everybody.
3: Bye.
2: Bye.
0: As advertised, this is Dave and Jimmy.

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24: What's poppin'? 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
25: Dave and Jimmy, this is Rando News, otherwise known as I Talk While My Coworkers Eat.
1: This is okay.
26: I already ate. I ate during the commercial break.
25: What'd you say? Enjoy so this. This is kind of like I'm your...
26: You can kind of eat it.
25: I'm your dinner entertainment.
27: Yeah, I like to enjoy it.
25: With not Red, White, and Boom, but with July 4th coming up, many small towns are ditching their fireworks displays due to one thing. It's insanely expensive.
26: Oh, I thought it was because of heat.
25: Oh, I'm sure they can make a last-minute call. I'm just saying they many towns in America just can't put that up. I've never been to a fireworks display where you had to pay. Maybe a VIP section. So that you have to go all in and make it free. Well, some towns can't handle it. And that's not a promotion for Red, White, and Boom. You come to Red, White, and Boom if you want to. Just maybe, I don't know, Genoa Townships is canceled for the week. I don't know. Now, the best of late night from last night, and by that I mean the best of.
28: Big shortage of fireworks. That's not good, because the only thing worse than mixing booze and fireworks is mixing booze and bootleg fireworks. That's what I say.
29: They're having a special out here at Burbank's McDonald's. They have an Independence Burger that they're making up. It's half meat and half prunes. And I want to tell you, one bite of the Independence Burger and you're really set free.
28: Well, guys, a lot of people have road trips planned this summer, but I just saw that gas stations all over the country could run out of gas in the coming months. It's going to be a tough summer, especially because gasoline is the main ingredient in White Claw Surge.
30: Coors Light unveiled a refrigerated bow tie called the Burr Tie, in case you're wondering what kind of idea comes out of a Friday meeting at 4:45.
25: Right, that's the best of late night. No one's showing up. They pulled Johnny Carson on it like 50 years ago. The top story in my mind is, well, there are tragic stories. And then there's that story yesterday. This Russian couple, they're a couple, they're engaged now, climbed to the absolute top of the Empire State Building. Now, they've done this before. They're Russian. They were part of a documentary of skywalkers, people who climb insanely tall buildings for reasons I can't explain. Then when they got to the absolute top, they unveiled, awesome. They rolled out a banner, and the banner said, "With the power of love, when the power of love beats." I was happy for the phrase. I was expecting Putin's face. When the power of love beats the power, the love of power, the world knows peace.
2: Oh, wow.
25: It's an easier banner than it is to say.
3: Yeah. I'm unfurled when it says, please don't arrest me.
25: Well, too late. I mean, that's an arrestable offense, putting everyone in danger, calling all the police.
2: And how did
25: fire.
2: It happen? How did security allow that to happen?
3: Well, you have to send people up to arrest them. That's dangerous for them. Mm-hmm. I would have just stayed down there with a megaphone and said, okay, come on down. They probably would have come down.
25: Mm-hmm. Now, I don't know this for an absolute fact, but I know one or two things about radio. At the top of the Empire State Building are antennas. The antennas broadcast TV and radio, mostly radio. They didn't turn the radio stations off. So these two, whether they know it or not, were slowly microwaved. They were put into, as they climbed that thing, they were irradiated.
2: Wow.
25: But maybe they're Russian.
3: With the people that were
25: installing when you're climbing, it? When you climb that thing, imagine climbing our tower. No. You would be burned to a crisp. I don't know how they did it and walked away. Okay. Move over to Bruce Wayne. Apparently there's a Mexican Batman who's duct taping thieves to telephone poles. Police in Mexico are searching. They haven't found this guy yet. But over the past weeks, five suspected motorcycle thieves have been found duct taped to light poles with the stolen motorcycles parked nearby.
3: Wow. I'm surprised this hasn't happened more.
2: Yeah.
3: Aren't you?
2: Vigilante.
3: Well, nerds have put out. Have you ever seen Badass?
2: No.
3: Or Kick-Ass, the movie? Mm-mm. It's about a guy who decides he wants to become a superhero, and he puts on that. And there's all kinds of movies like that.
2: Yeah.
3: And I'm just surprised more people haven't gone out and bought cool outfits. I'm going to go out and stop crime today. They're crazy, but still.
25: Yeah, there's the reality of you don't have superpowers.
3: I know, yeah.
25: And you give yourself away when you dress up. Anyone walking down the street
3: you're
25: is
3: gonna
25: some
3: scare
25: sort of,
3: the yeah, criminals, though.
25: No, you're going to immediately get called. There's a dude in some cosplay Batman outfit walking down the street. Don't worry, the police are going
3: to
25: show
3: And when you
25: up.
3: Try to squirt your little spider webs out of your wrist, they don't happen. So you're going to realize, oh, wait, that's just a movie.
25: Squirt. I hate that word. Shoot. Just in general. Squirt is just horrible.
3: Yeah. Squirt does moist things out.
2: Stop.
25: Did you know? Singapore Airlines has a special compartment in some of its planes to hold a body if someone dies in a flight.
2: Great idea.
25: If that plane does not, and we've heard actual stories.
2: You gotta sit next to Weekend at Bernie's.
25: Sit there next to
3: I pull him into a bathroom. Dead body in the bathroom. Hey, use that one.
2: Use that one. God.
25: This is Dave and Jimmy.

0: This is Dave Kalin,
1: Jimmy Jam,
2: Kelsey Webb.
0: You could be witnessing history. And let's see who's part of history. Hello, Matt.
3: Hello.
0: Matt, you are part of the George Washington $250,000 cash giveaway or gift card. May I emphasize, most likely, gift card.
3: Yeah, either one will work for me.
1: You never know, brother. Yeah, you never know.
4: Uh-huh.
1: Okay. Let's not be negative here.
3: Be nice.
1: Yeah, come on.
0: Okay, you stop talking. And let me hit the... Again, technology has not been seen before. In man, we go back to 1770-something. Paging George Washington.
5: Hello. Hello. Who's calling me?
0: It's a radio... Oh, jeez, I can't even explain. It's a wireless broadcast, George.
5: Oh, morning DJs.
0: You have them in your time?
5: Oh, yes, we do.
0: And who do you like?
5: I like Elliot in the morning.
0: He plays all my jams that have yet to be classic.
5: Oh, he loves to play little piccolo flute songs for me. Yes, General Washington will get your request on right away, or I shoot him. What are we doing? Why are you kids calling me today?
0: Well, we're trying to get a hold of you. Well, first of all, to say, how you doing? How's the war going?
5: War's going pretty well.
4: Is it?
5: War's going pretty well.
4: Yeah?
5: Yeah.
0: Nelly.
5: Nelly. Whoa, Nelly. I got my horse's own name. I do that sometimes. Let me look into my saddlebag here. Zipper.
4: Is there zippers?
5: Yes.
4: Okay.
5: We had zippers. Mm-hmm. Anything we kept our pants on.
0: You did? I thought it was all buttons.
5: No. I had a zipper. I was not a sex god.
0: Okay.
5: I got plenty of time to take my pants off.

0: like $300,000.
1: Back then, my ass. What year are you in?
0: Let's go. Here we go. In my saddlebag for you, Matt. I have a gift card to Starbucks.
2: Yay!
0: You're so lucky.
3: Yes.
1: Wait a minute, General Washington.
0: Yes.
1: What is Starbucks?
0: It's the place you stupid current Americans go waste all your shillings on drinks. I can't believe how much you spend there.
1: Have you ever been in the drive-thru on a horse?
0: I did. I took my horse through, and they gave me a hard time for it. Then they got my name wrong on my cup.
2: Great.
0: They called me Jeff.
1: They called you Gorge.
0: They called me Jeff, and they spelled it with a G. It was very embarrassing. Then they wanted a fortune. They're like, I get up to the drive-thru on my horse. They're like, show me the money. I'm like, son, I'm on the money. Don't worry.
2: Bro.
0: Last time I had a Starbucks, it turned my wooden teeth brown. And then I got tuberculosis. Probably not related, but who knows? But I think we're going to win the war for you guys.
1: Okay.
0: Don't worry.
1: Okay.
0: I love it. I love it. Yeah, the British are like, you know, the British said we'd never amount to anything, and now they wait in line 3 hours to get on Space Mountain. Who's getting the last laugh?
1: Matt, somewhere in there, we're going to give you some Starbucks. Thank you for listening and being part of history.
3: All right, thank you.
0: All right, thank you.
2: Thank you.
0: All right, I got to go. Martha's waiting for me.
1: Matt called believing the first half of our title.
2: He just got to talk to a former president.
1: Well, right. That only goes so far with so many people.
2: Okay.
1: George, anything else?
0: No, I'm off to see Martha.
2: Oh.
0: Let's just say the British won't be the only thing getting pounded at Yorktown this year.
2: Oh, boy. She's pretty hot.
0: She's a babe.
2: Yep.
0: Oh, my Lord.
1: This is Dave and Jimmy.

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0: 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So you wish you had an RV, but if you did, you'd have to listen to some guy parked next to you at a campsite plays acoustic guitar. Now, before you start wishing you had a boat, remember, your brother-in-law would invite himself every weekend.
1: Permission to come aboard, Captain?
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19: Dave and Jimmy. Kelsey, you're going to love this.
20: What?
19: We're going to call this 4th of July flashback. If you do enough shows, eventually you forget about some of the things you did and it comes back like, I didn't remember that whatsoever. This is you and our coworker Gandhi. This is a long time ago, and for the 4th of July, we would invent stupid things to do that were 4th of July related. This was reading the Constitution with the help of a cannon. This was a full-on cannon. It's a stunt cannon. It's the cannon they bring to, like, I don't know, to kick off the Indy 500, or a cannon to, like, hey, the fireworks are about to begin.
21: Just makes a boom.
19: Doesn't shoot anything, but magah, it made a kaboom. So this is what happened. Kelsey and others read portions of our Constitution with their back turned to a fully loaded cannon.
21: I remember
19: not that
21: this.
19: We were going to shoot them in the back, but when the cannon goes off, everybody kind of poops themselves. And Kelsey, enjoy the sound of you, which sounds like the age of 14.
20: Ready?
22: Okay.
20: I hate you. I'm nervous. Okay, here we go. When, in the course of human events, it becomes necessary.
19: Well, there's a fly on your boob.
20: Hey, stop. Don't look there. For one.
19: No, I was watching a fly and it just crawled up on your boob.
20: Okay, it becomes necessary for one people. I didn't even say it right. It becomes necessary for one people to dissolve the political bonds which have connected them with another and to assume among the powers of the earth the separate and equal station to which.
19: And I knew it was coming! Come here. No, you can't shoot it twice. It takes a while to reload.
20: I just feel like it's going to go off every time I walk past it.
19: I don't even care how deep we did. All right, you go shake over near Jimmy. Good job. All right, Gandhi. Jimmy, you want to come here too?
23: No, I'm staying back here. You're doing good.
19: Thanks. Hi, Gandhi.
24: Hi, Dave.
19: What are we going to read from?
24: The Constitution. Can I just say quickly?
19: Did you say hi to Stanley's cannon?
24: I don't want to get near the cannon. This is fun and everything, but if my ears get hurt, my mom is going to be very mad at you guys.
19: Clear Channel is a large company with an HMO really deep and wide. Have at it.
24: The last one was very loud. I felt it.
19: Yeah. You see this black spot on my pants?
24: All right.
19: What are we reading? The
24: Constitution.
19: The Constitution. Now, I want everyone to know that we have our backs again to the cannon. He's reloading the shot. And Jimmy! Well, why don't you?
23: I'm going to point at the cannon shooter when it's time.
24: He's a wasp.
19: Okay, you may fire when ready.
24: All right, the Constitution. We, the people of the United States, in order to form a more perfect union, establish justice, ensure domestic tranquility.
19: I did it again! I did it again! I screamed more than you did. That's it.
23: That's stupid but funny.
19: That was it. And over the years, we have done things we shouldn't have done. Maybe later I'll play the most unfulfilling 4th of July spectacular ever.
21: Oh, we tried to light off the fireworks.
19: Tony Dimmer.
21: Yeah.
19: He came in here and he was so pumped up. And in his mind, he was just imagining, I don't know, what it would look like. And it was so horrible.
21: Well, the English don't know anything about fireworks, for one. And for two, he wasn't really trying to celebrate the 4th.
20: Oh.
21: Yeah. Think the English are celebrating that?
20: Right.
21: You know, it's funny. When you go over there and you talk to them about it, which I've done in a few pubs, they think that they allowed us to win the war. And I'm not joking. I was in a bar and someone was like, oh, yeah, well, we dropped out of that war. We decided we want to let you guys have your your freedom. I'm like, no, no, no. You didn't give us anything. We beat your ass out of here. What are you talking about?
19: No canon constitution. We go back to the library for more stupid ideas. This is Dave and Jimmy.

0: me. This is Dave Kalin, Jimmy Jam, and Kelsey Webb. That's why we call it Dave and Jimmy. Don't ask me why. This is Did You Know? Every factoid is fascinating. For example, did you know one single Google search takes more computing power than the entire moon landing mission of 1969? And I'm not talking the spaceship. I'm talking mission control and everything involved.
1: See, I told you landing on the moon was not a hard deal.
0: So when you look up, has Hillary Duff ever been naked? That just over, that is amazing. More computing power.
1: God, we live in a great era right now until AI ruins our lives.
0: You know, you're required to have a net worth of $5 million to open a Taco Bell franchise.
2: What?
0: And $2 million has to be liquid. $2 million is cash sitting around.
1: Whoa. So every Taco Bell owner is already rich as hell.
2: A multimillionaire. Yeah. Wow.
0: Did you know the main reason Will Smith did The Fresh Prince of Bel-Air was he owed $2.8 million in back taxes and needed the money.
2: No
0: 70%
2: way.
0: Of his pay for the first three seasons of the show was garnished by the IRS before he even touched it.
1: How did Will Smith owe that? He was like 17 years old. He was that successful of a rapper before him?
2: He must have been.
0: And he was looking to open a Taco Bell. Did you know that, and I'm going to murder some names here, not on purpose, there's a tradition in Akita, Japan, called Namahage. I know I don't have that right. Where grown men dress up like demons to scare children into behaving.
1: Nothing wrong with that.
0: They go from house to house yelling stuff like, are there any crybabies at home?
1: Yeah.
0: Or are naughty kids around? Probably freaks the kids straight out.
1: Where's it at, Japan?
0: Yes.
1: They get it right every now and then.
2: Yep. Seriously, I mean, you have Elf on the Shelf to make kids behave. Why not a
1: screaming neighbor? Yeah. That'd be even screaming demon.
0: That's the product of guilt-ridden Catholicism. That doesn't work.
2: It works.
1: Do you want me to come over and dress up and scare kids?
2: No, the girl, please.
1: The girl.
0: Did you know the fake money used in a movie called Rush Hour 2? Okay, remember Rush Hour 2? You don't have to.
1: I remember.
0: Anyways, there was fake money. It looked so real, some of the extras took it off the set and tried to spend it.
1: Geez.
0: And the Secret Service wound up raiding the prop company that made it, seized that money, and accused the company of counterfeiting. That's how good it is. You'll never get it, but I'll ask anyway. Did you know who the highest grossing actor of all time is?
1: Danny Kaye. No, grossing. No, that's Scarlett Johansson?
2: Denzel Washington.
0: He'll be here all day. Stan Lee, the head of Marvel Comics, for this reason.
2: Wow.
0: He purposely made a cameo, even if he didn't know it, in every one of the Marvel movies. Just being in it, you know, it adds to the box office.
2: Mm-hmm.
0: Peter Billingsley, who is he?
2: Ralphie.
1: Yep.
0: From A Christmas Story. Was an executive producer on Iron Man, one of the Marvel movies.
2: Wow.
0: More did you know to blow your mind. Everyone in North Korea named Kim Jong-un. And there were Kim Jong-uns before Kim Jong-un became dictator.
1: They had to change their name.
0: They
1: please.
0: Had to legally change their name.
1: That's awesome.
0: Once he took power, because it's illegal to have the same name as the supreme leader.
1: That's what I would do if I were president.
2: Oh, we know.
1: No more Jimmy Jams.
0: Now, this is a long story, but I think it's fascinating. Before he was president, Ohioan James Garfield came up with a proof of the Pythagorean theorem that was published in an education journal.
1: Which
0: means he's the only president to have contributed anything original to mathematics.
2: No way.
1: Meaning he was a genius.
2: Yeah.
0: Now the sad story. James Garfield was assassinated, but not immediately. They shot at him twice. One glanced off an arm, the other one in the back. He didn't die immediately. He was eventually taken to the White House. He laid in a bed for weeks as doctors who knew nothing about
1: anything.
0: Infections, anything.
2: Yeah.
0: Kept sticking their fingers and their fists and unwashed equipment into his body for a bullet that experts think would have not killed the guy if they just would have left him alone.
1: Probably getting sepsis.
0: He did, and he died a horribly painful death weeks
2: like
0: later
2: infection.
0: Because they didn't know how. They didn't know what infections were.
1: That's the downside. Besides pooping in the street, the downside of living way back when times were simpler.
2: Well, life expectancy was probably
1: 40.
2: Yeah. He was close anyway.
0: He had a tight beard, though. I gotta give him credit. Biggest, bushiest beard I've ever seen on a president. And that's coming from an era where everybody rocked a tight beard. Did you know, finally, the 4-second rule is not for food. It's the amount of time that the average internet user will wait for a page to load before they just say F it and go to another site. Mm-hmm. The 4-second
1: I told you, great era we're in right now.
2: Love it.
0: This is Dave and Jimmy.

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0: Dave and Jimmy. This is Dave Kalin, Jimmy Jam, and Kelsey Webb, and here we go. We don't take compliments well. We don't like the smell of our own gas. But this next piece of audio cries out for your entertainment. This is one of the best moments of a game we've really played. Don't pay attention to the actual tickets. Pay attention to the human interaction and the way it moves in and out. This is one of our best. Let's gamble.
1: You got to know when to hold.
0: Time for the gambler. It's the Post Malone. It's Posty Gambler. Pair of tickets for Thursday night show. Post Malone at Classic Cruise Stadium, which should be renamed as Beautiful Place to Go To If You Could Only Get There.
2: Due to juvenile content, NPR listeners should leave.
0: And you're going to make it three or two. What's your pleasure?
3: It's always three.
0: So, Lindsay, is this you?
4: It is. Hi.
3: Hi, Lindsay. You got to get three right. You are gambling on what the next person's going to say. This is simple. You can do it. Are you ready to go?
4: Ready.
3: All right, Lindsay. We want to know if you think our next caller is gay.
4: No.
5: What's the last day of Pride Month?
3: Yeah, Dave.
0: Just so happens, not your intention.
3: Yeah, it was my intent.
0: Dave and Jimmy, are you there?
6: Yes.
0: We're being anonymous. Are you gay?
6: I am.
0: Oh, no.

0: but that's general population. I would imagine our educated guess that our show plays above that average.
1: I don't know. Keep going.
0: No, I'm just trying to.
1: Well, we don't know. We're all guessing. All right.
0: No, the fact that you called that out and it worked.
2: He's processing.
0: It pissed me off.
2: Yeah. Oh, he's pissed.
0: I don't like when evil wins. There's something about it. All right, line three. Dave and Jimmy, hi, what's your name?
3: Hi, Brandy.
1: Brandy, you got to get three right. Let's go. Brandy, do you think our next caller has a tattoo?
3: I do.
1: Okay.
0: Well, it's not really shooting too high. Dave and Jimmy, are you there?
2: Hello?
0: Maybe they're offended by whatever we've done. Dave and Jimmy, are you there?
3: Yes.
0: Do you have a tattoo?
3: Yes.
0: Okay.
1: Woo! There you go, Brandy, one for one.
0: Oh, I hope it looks good.
1: Brandy, did our next caller, have they had sex in the last 5 days?
3: Oh. Have they what? I'm sorry?
1: Has our next caller had sex in the last 5 days?
3: No.
1: Okay.
0: Dave and Jimmy, are you there?
3: Yes.
0: Have you made sweet love in the past 5 days?
3: No.
1: Okay. All right, Brandy, you called it. A lot of people out there not getting it.
2: A lot of people. One person.
1: Well, she guessed it.
2: Yeah,
1: here we go, Brandy. If you get this right, you win.
0: Yeah.
1: Does our next caller have grass on the playing field?
3: No, they don't.
1: Okay.
0: Ooh!
2: Seasonal answer.
1: What's that out?
0: Dave and Jimmy, are you there?
4: Yeah.
2: You never know. Let's wait for
1: never
2: it.
1: Never know.
0: Do you have grass on your own playing field?
4: I do not.
1: Stop it.
3: Oh, my God.
1: Stop it right there.
0: So you're saying you're freshly shorn.
1: Oh. Well, it's so hot outside. I get it.
2: Wow. Wait. So is this a thing you always do?
4: Yeah, it's just more comfortable.
2: Total grimming. Isn't that a lot?
1: Well, Brandy loves you. Yeah.
2: Did you have laser or you shave?
4: No, I just keep up with it.
2: Okay.
1: Good man.
0: Yeah. Thank you for listening.
2: That's a lot of maintenance.
0: We appreciate your adding to our conversation.
1: I'm itchy just talking about it.
0: So
2: he says it's more comfortable.
0: What's the outcome of this?
1: She wins.
0: Brandy.
1: She took the road less traveled. She went against the odds,
2: oh my
1: and
2: gosh.
1: She pulled it off.
2: I mean, home run.
1: Oh, my God. Brandy, you took a chance, and it paid off, kid.
2: Twice.
3: I really thought that last one got me.
1: I did, too. I was just shocked.
0: And there it is. You don't tune into the show for the actual prizes. You tune in for the interplay. And that just rolled all the dice and
1: so
0: snake
1: good.
0: Eyes. That was beautiful. It will live in infamy until the weekend, then we'll erase it. This is Dave and Jimmy.

hear the same. Hi, it's Dave and Jimmy in the morning. For some strange reason, if you want to listen to this show on like a holiday weekend, there we are. I'll be sleeping. 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

Hi, it's Dave and Jimmy in the morning. Don't think about Monday. Don't think about Monday. But it will eventually arrive. Monday, we'll have comedian Chris Porter and Charlie Puth. You'll hear the Puth Monday on WNCI.

All right, Columbus, don't forget this weekend. I know a lot of people are going to be hanging out at the pool or at the lake. 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

Doja Cat, Paint the Town Red here on WNCI. It's Kate, and I found out a crazy fact. Did you know that during the summer, the average person eats 11 scoops of ice cream per week? I thought it would have been like all summer. Per week, 11 scoops. And as a girly who just, Dairy and I, we don't get along. I could never be me. But it got me thinking, because I'm new to Columbus, I'm trying to figure out, where's the best place in town to get ice cream? If I wanted to just go ahead and wreck myself for the day and eat some ice cream, where would I go? I found a place called, I think it's Shake No 8. I might not be saying that right. Y'all, I'm new here. Give me a second to get the names right. Looking at their menu, I'm drooling. I'm salivating. They've got like an affogato, which is espresso and ice cream. I might be able to get away with that without having a complete upset tummy, but I need to know. Best place in town to get ice cream. Hit me up right now on that iHeartRadio app. Hit the red mic and talk back to me, or slide on in these DMs, Instagram at KateFace29.

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Harrison, Midnight Sun here on WNCI. It's Kate, and I'm trying to figure out for July 4th, like, where to watch the fireworks. And I have come to the conclusion that y'all love fireworks. They are going off everywhere, Clintonville, Dublin, Grove City. But I also have found out y'all like to party. Why do all the fireworks go off at 10 p.m.? Why is it such a late start?

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if you guys knew or not, but we are having a Red, White, and Boone weekend. That's right. We want to give you a trip to see Benson Boone in Chicago on July 25th. Compliments of Warner Records, and it's so easy to win. Anytime you hear a Benson Boone song this weekend, hit that red mic on our iHeartRadio app. Talk back to us. You could be winning, and we could have some Benson around the corner. I don't know. You might have to keep it tuned in.

Hi, it's Dave and Jimmy in the morning. Don't think about Monday. Don't think about Monday. But it will eventually arrive. Monday, we'll have comedian Chris Porter and Charlie Puth. You'll hear the Puth Monday on

So people online are debating something. It's very, very interesting. And I'm going to tell you all about it coming up less than 10 minutes here on WNCI. Because if you don't do it, you're called a dry stroker.

TI, whatever you like here on WNCI Columbus's hit music station. It's Kate, and it is summertime, and that means swimming season. And people are debating online this one thing, and it's kind of mind-boggling to me. So here's the question. Do you shower before you get into a pool? Like specifically like a public pool, like not a full shower, just like a rinse off. Apparently, like, it helps keep the pool clean. Never once, y'all, in all my years have I ever rinsed before I got into the pool. This is just such a strange concept to me. Apparently, if you don't do this, they call that dry stroking. You're a dry stroker if you don't rinse before you get in the pool. And I'm just like, Why we gotta call it that? Can we give it a different name? It just sounds so weird. But I guess your girl's a dry stroker.

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2: Yeah, y'all know what it is. 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

Okay, if you don't already have your iHeartRadio app out and open, do it now, because right now, Benson Boone, Time of My Life here on WNCI. Also, Red, White, and Boone Weekend, hit that red mic and talk back to us. You could be winning a trip to see Benson Boone in Chicago July 25th. Compliments of Warner Records.

Hi, it's Dave and Jimmy in the morning. Don't think about Monday. But it will eventually arrive. Monday, we'll have comedian Chris Porter and Charlie Puth. You'll hear the Puth Monday on WNCI.

Little Hosier with a Too Sweet here on WNCI, Columbus's hit music station. It's Kate, and it is summertime, which means time to fire up that grill, baby. But did you know there's a bunch of things that you're, like, not supposed to put on the grill? This is fascinating to me. So according to a new survey, they say things like burgers, filet mignon, pizza, and some types of fish shouldn't be put on the grill. I'm confused as to why burgers. And I was reading into it. They say that the fat of the burger drips down and the outside doesn't get caramelized, so you lose a bunch of the flavor. How else am I supposed to cook a burger? How am I going to get that charred line on it? Here's what I have to say to this. Put whatever you want on the grill, okay? Whether it's burgers or filet mignon or corn on the cob, whatever you want to do, put it on the grill. Also, little tip, if you've never grilled lettuce, y'all, I'm telling you, it's a game changer. I know it sounds super weird. Try it. Thank me later.

Stomper with Homewrecker here on WNCI. It's Kate reminding you that it is a red, white, and Boone weekend. That's right. If you want to win a trip to see Benson Boone in Chicago, July 25th, compliments of Warner Records, get the free iHeartRadio app, wait till you hear a Benson Boone song, and then hit that talkback mic and tell us, I want Benson. We'll pick one winner on Tuesday, so keep it tuned in.

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Okay, so here's the thing. I have got a ton of great songs coming up for you guys in just a few minutes. We're going to throw it back with Jay Sean and Lil Wayne. We got Olivia Dean. It's all coming up. Don't go anywhere. Keep it tuned in WNCI right now. Sienna Spiro, Die on This Hill. Got me.

Hello, Olivia Dean with the Man I Need here on WNCI. It's Kate hanging out with you on your Saturday. And coming up in about 10 minutes, give or take, we got to talk about this. So the World Cup happening right now in the U.S., the people that are flocking here have ranked the top five friendliest cities. I don't believe it. I'll tell you what it is next.

0: with my own worst enemy here on WNCI. It's Kate, and we gotta talk about this, okay? So the World Cup fans from around the globe are giving the U.S. some rave reviews, okay? They've been going to, you know, Walmart and checking out the different food options, all these things, and they're loving it. But they have decided to rank the top five friendliest cities. Friendliest. I don't know what... what they're doing or where they're getting this from, but okay. So coming in at number five was Atlanta. Okay. Seattle came in at number four. I can kind of sort of see that one. Philly was number three, Boston number two, and New York was the number one friendliest city according to World Cup fans. I feel like they must have gotten a different experience than most of us. I've been to New York several times. I'm not saying they're not nice, but like, really? I don't... What experience is happening here?
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Hi, it's Dave and Jimmy in the morning. Don't think about Monday. Don't think about Monday. But it will eventually arrive. Monday, we'll have comedian Chris Porter and Charlie Puth. You'll hear the Puth Monday on WNCI.

0: With a wow here on WNCI. It's Kate hanging out with you, and I've got bad news. If you are using a loofah in the shower, you might want to throw that thing in the trash immediately. Okay, according to dermatologists, they say that your loofah is just disgusting, and it's not doing what you want it to do. It's actually just spreading bacteria. This makes me want to go home and take a whole new shower all over again. But they do suggest that instead of like washing with a loofah, just use your hands. They say it's the safest and most effective way to clean your body. Here's the thing. I know they're dermatologists, so they're doctors, they're qualified, but it's not scrubbing my skin, okay? My hands are not scrubbing my skin like a loofah does, exfoliating it, and I feel like it's not doing anything. So, like, I don't want to use my hands. I use a washcloth, okay? I'm like a 90-year-old lady sometimes. But at least I can throw that in the washing machine and clean it once a week. So it's better than a loofah, right? Maybe I'm not using my hands, guys.
1: Baby, I'm the baddest. I'm the baddest. I'm the baddest.

Columbus, it has been a blast hanging with you. It's Cade, WNTI. I got to get up out of here. Thank you so much for making my first Saturday in town amazing. I just got to say, if you're out and about celebrating America today, please be safe.

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I am Josh, and if you were living under a rock the last few days, you probably didn't even realize that Taylor Swift and Travis Kelce got married yesterday. One person that wasn't there, Harry Styles. Not for any other weird reason than just he had touring obligations that he had to take care of. I understand that. Flying into New York on July 4th weekend, not always that good. Harry's latest is on now, American Girls. It's on 97.9 WNCI.

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Hi, it's Dave and Jimmy in the morning. Don't think about Monday. Don't think about Monday. But it will eventually arrive. Monday, we'll have comedian Chris Porter and Charlie Puth. You'll hear the Puth Monday on WNCI.

97.9 WNCI. It's Josh, and if you don't know, July is National Ice Cream Month, and the average American eats about 11 scoops of ice cream every week during the summer. That's not me. I'm not average. That's enough ice cream nationwide to fill 113 football stadiums. Now, suddenly, just one more scoop sounds like the most patriotic thing you can do. Got me.

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I am Josh. 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We'll make sure you keep all 10 fingers and 10 toes.

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and championship coach Nancy Lieberman lead the Dallas Power against Corey Brewer and coach Rick Mahorn's Detroit Imps. Then Big Three All-Star Dwight Howard and coach Nick Young bring the L.A. Riot against Jeremy Pargo and Gary Payton's Boston Ball Hawks. 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

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Kind of like Benson Boone is. He's on now. It's 97.9 WNCI.

Doesn't this song sound like summer? It's 97.9 WNCI. I am Josh. Happy 4th of July. 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You want to hear something? You tell me. Let's talk, okay? I do have Imagine Dragons coming up after the latest from Bruno Mars. Risk It All is on 97.9 WNCI.

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0: 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But today, it's raining. So you wish you had an RV, but if you did, you'd have to listen to some guy parked next to it at a campsite play his acoustic guitar. Now, before you start wishing you had a boat, remember, your brother-in-law would invite himself every weekend.
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0: Jenny in Lancaster, tell me if you were the world champion of something, what would it be?
1: If I was going to be the world champion of something, yeah. It would be farting on command. Listen, they're not loud and they're not stinky, but I can do it to the beat of any song. It's quite a talent.
0: You could do it to the latest from Taylor Swift now. 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

Hi, it's Dave and Jimmy in the morning. Don't think about Monday. But it will eventually arrive. Monday, we'll have comedian Chris Porter and Charlie Puth. You'll hear the Puth Monday on

If you think about taking a vacation, you don't know how expensive it may be. Well, we got to talk about that. We'll do it in less than 10. I have Gaga and Olivia Dean on the way after the latest from Benson Boone. This is The Time of My Life. It's 97.9 WNCI.

97.9 WNCI. It's Josh, and if your dream vacation is to go to Greenland, maybe start practicing saying, I'll just have water. There's a study that says it's the most expensive travel destination for 2026, ahead of the British Virgin Islands and French Polynesia. Turns out, the biggest souvenir that you'll bring home is credit card debt.

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1: 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Everything's been so miserable lately. Do you have anything to break up the negative energy?
0: I sure do. How about the latest from Alex Warren? I love this one. It's called Fever Dream. 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How do

If you think that's Song of the Summer, I need you to tell me at Josh M Radio on social media, because I think that is Song of the Summer. You could disagree, though. That's all right. It's 97.9 WNCI. I am Josh. NF on the way after the latest from Ariana Grande. Hate That I Made You Love Me. It's 97.9 WNCI.

Hi, it's Dave and Timmy in the morning. For some strange reason, if you want to listen to this show on like a holiday weekend, there we are. I'll be sleeping. 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

Got to be honest with you. I've tried watching the World Cup. I can't get into it, although I did watch that Cape Verde. Who was it? Portugal? I don't know who it was, but Messi lost, and it was fun to see him lose. I know that sounds terrible, but, you know, as a Crew fan, you have to like seeing, you know, other teams' stars lose, especially when they're, you know, in MLS. T.I. on the way. Justin on the way. Olivia Rodrigo now. It's Drop Dead, 97.9 WNCI.

In the morning, don't think about Monday. Don't think about Monday. But it will eventually arrive. Monday, we'll have comedian Chris Porter and Charlie Puth. You'll hear the Puth Monday on WNCI.

Well, the good news is we're going to get some clearer skies watching fireworks. The problem is we got to get through some of the thunderstorms today before we get there. But if you're going to watch any fireworks tonight, probably right around 10 o'clock, you'll have a low, you know, right around 80. Nothing wrong with that. Man, with all the rain, it feels like we're in the UK. But, you know, we beat them on this day back in 1776. Sorry, Harry Styles. 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

97.9 WNCI. It's Josh, and if you're looking to hit the trails, well, there's a new study. It says California is the place to be, claiming 5 of the top 10 most popular hiking spots in the country belong there. Yosemite taking the top 2 spots, with the Mist and the Muir intersection coming in at number 1, which tracks, because when half your state's on fire some summers, you really learn to appreciate the nice walk in the woods.

0: me.
1: Katie in Urbana, what's going on?
2: My coworker's driving me crazy, and we have to do a lot of, like, collaborative, you know, like, group projects.
1: Yeah.
2: And she seems to think that she is the one in charge, even though we are literally all the same pay level. Like, we're supposed to be working together, yet she keeps making these executive decisions that nobody agrees with, but everybody's too annoyed to say anything to her. And it's driving me out of my mind.
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Lily is from Somber. That is Homewrecker on 97.9 WNCI. It's Josh, 4th of July. Hope you're getting ready for some fireworks. Maybe we're your soundtrack for your barbecue tonight. We appreciate that. 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Post Malone coming up after the latest from Taylor Swift. It is 97.9 WNCI. Congrats, Taylor.

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97.9 WNCI. It's Josh, and if you're flying this summer, Hawaiian Airlines might be your best bet. Fewest delays, fewest cancellations, any barely lost bags. Alaska Airlines, though, lands at number two, and Allegiant wins for the fewest mishandled bags overall. So it makes you wonder, is it a good service, or do they just know nobody wants to lose their luggage on the way to paradise? God.

It's always great when you discover a band before a lot of your friends. And I caught on to these guys a couple of years ago, and now they have a brand new song, and I want to play it in your ear holes. Dexter and the Moon Rocks. It's Freaking Out. 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

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And this special one, because it is 4th of July, and maybe you need, you know, some kind of soundtrack to whatever you're doing. 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

Hey, do me a favor tonight. If you're doing anything, you know, questionable for the 4th of July, just be careful and be safe, all right? It's Josh on 97.9 WNCI heading out of here. Thanks for hanging. The latest from Bruno Mars now. Happy 4th.

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1: Hey, what's up, familia? Happy 4th of July weekend, and thanks for making us part of your celebration, whether you're at the beach, by the pool, on the road, or getting that barbecue started. We've got your holiday soundtrack covered. Coming up this hour, Miley Cyrus gets her own Barbie. Pretty cool. Howie D is putting a Latin twist on Backstreet Boys classics. I'm Enrique Santos. He's DJ Extreme.
2: Yes, sir.
1: And it's the 4th of July weekend. 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Safe. Happy Independence Day, everybody. 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I just might.

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0: such a cool twist, man. And the whole group is back in the project, too.
1: Love to see it. He's going to be here on the show very soon. New music, Cultura, and Backstreet Boys. That's a win. Happy 4th of July weekend, everybody.
2: On the move.
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1: Let's do it, man. We getting started with some Samba right now. I got some Benson Boone, Ozuna on the way, Dua Lipa, Zara Larsson, and whatever you want to hear on social media at SoyLDJ. 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
1: Hey, so if you've been following the Blake Lively and Justin Baldoni drama, here's the latest. So Blake's legal team is now asking for millions in legal fees as the It Ends With Us court battle keeps heating up. It has definitely turned into one of Hollywood's biggest legal stories of the year.
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1: If you weren't at the Lux Tour in L.A., you probably saw on social media one of the sweetest moments of the night. Rosalía and Karol G shared a big hug on stage, exchanged smiles, and the crowd absolutely lost it. Fans were recording every second, and those clips are blowing up online.
2: Yeah, and one of the clips that everybody keeps reposting is where Karol G says that she was left at an airport right before her most recent birthday this year. Yeah, February 14th, she's a Valentine's baby. So everyone's wondering, wait a minute, is that how her and Fade broke up? At an airport? But obviously, Rosalía very supportive of her friend Karol G.
1: Exactly. It's all about great music, great energy, and supporting each other, of course. That's what everybody's talking about today. Omar Courtz, Coco, on the move with Enrique Santos. Dale.

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